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3: Random Facts KQ. Just a couple more. Leo Fender, the guy who invented the Fender Stratocaster, couldn't play guitar. 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Ooh, this seems like a terrible idea. Listerine was marketed as a feminine hygiene product in 1932.
4: Oh, what?
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4: Ow.
3: Ow. 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
4: 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Ow.
3: It would kill bacteria. There's no question about that. And one more. The E in Wile E. Coyote stands for?
4: Edgar.
3: Nope.
4: Eugene.
3: Nope.
4: Hold on. Eurythmics.
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7: 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The E in Wile E. Coyote stands for?
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7: Nope.
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That's Clapton for you. Coming up at 9, Pink Floyd, Green Day, and the Cars. You're All I've Got Tonight. 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
1: Random Facts KQ. Just a couple more. Leo Fender, the guy who invented the Fender Stratocaster, couldn't play guitar. Actually, I knew that one. Ooh, this seems like a terrible idea. Listerine was marketed as a feminine hygiene product in 1932.
2: Oh. What?
1: Specifically to clean and, quote, deodorize lady parts.
2: Ow.
1: Ow. I feel like that'd be ow.
2: No doubt. Ow.
1: Ow. It would kill bacteria. There's no question about that. And one more. The E in Wile E. Coyote stands for?
2: Edgar.
1: Nope.
2: Eugene.
1: Nope.
2: Hold on. Eurythmics.
1: You're not going to get it.
2: Dang it.
1: Ethelbert.
2: I'd have gotten there.
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0: 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I'm Chris Allen on the Night Flight, and Peter Gabriel is next.
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0: I did one of those rabbit hole things again, and I wound up finding out that lead singer and main songwriter Johnny Resnick tunes his guitar in a way that allows him to play this song easier. 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
1: I mean, come on, Ed, it's bullcrap. 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
1: Random Facts KQ. Just a couple more. Leo Fender, the guy who invented the Fender Stratocaster, couldn't play guitar. Actually, I knew that one. Ooh, this seems like a terrible idea. Listerine was marketed as a feminine hygiene product in 1932.
2: Oh, what?
1: Specifically to clean and, quote, deodorize lady parts.
2: Ow.
1: Ow. I feel like that'd be ow.
2: No doubt. Ow.
1: Ow. It would kill bacteria. There's no question about that. And one more. The E in Wile E. Coyote stands for?
2: Edgar.
1: Nope.
2: Eugene.
1: Nope.
2: Hold on. Eurythmics.
1: You're not going to get it.
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1: Ethelbert.
2: I'd have gotten there.
1: Wile Ethelbert Coyote. In case it ever comes up and you're on the Jeopardy television program.
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0: 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That is Jukebox Hero from Foreigner. 10th annual Going Postal Poltergeist Pub Crawl and Fall Music Festival is coming. 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I'm Chris Allen, and Styx is on the way.
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6: 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And one thing you can do to make sure for better operation is go out and clean that hood, that intake hood, to get any debris off that screen for better airflow. 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

0: Classic Rock 95 KQDS Subdivisions Rush. I really like their drummer. Their new drummer has a sense of humor and is a great drummer, and I just enjoy watching her play. And the funny part is, I watched some old videos of her and realized, oh my God, that's Rush's drummer now. I had always liked her, even before she was in Rush. What a great drummer. Join KQ at Tiggs Barbecue in Pike Lake for Minnesota Vikings football parties, a chance to win Viking tickets throughout the season, plus great prizes from Burnix, Play It Again Sports, Auto Ace 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
1: Random Facts KQ. Just a couple more. Leo Fender, the guy who invented the Fender Stratocaster, couldn't play guitar. Actually, I knew that one. Ooh, this seems like a terrible idea. Listerine was marketed as a feminine hygiene product in 1932.
2: Oh. What?
1: Specifically to clean and, quote, deodorize lady parts.
2: Ow.
1: Ow. I feel like that'd be ow.
2: No doubt. Ow.
1: Ow. It would kill bacteria. There's no question about that. And one more. The E in Wile E. Coyote stands for?
2: Edgar.
1: Nope.
2: Eugene.
1: Nope.
2: Hold on. Eurythmics.
1: You're not going to get it.
2: Dang it.
1: Ethelbert.
2: I'd have gotten there.
1: Wile Ethelbert Coyote. In case it ever comes up and you're on the Jeopardy television program.
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0: 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And remember that the KQ text line is easy if you want to interact with us. 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

0: 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And that gal who made the mistake of using an orange golf ball for some fall golf.
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0: 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I found out that Eddie Van Halen played the bass on that song, too, that he was so excited about it that he just went ahead and didn't wait till Mike got there and went ahead and played the bass. 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
1: Random Facts KQ. Just a couple more. Leo Fender, the guy who invented the Fender Stratocaster, couldn't play guitar. Actually, I knew that one. Ooh, this seems like a terrible idea. Listerine was marketed as a feminine hygiene product in 1932.
2: Oh. What?
1: Specifically to clean and, quote, deodorize lady parts.
2: Ow.
1: Ow. I feel like that'd be ow.
2: No doubt. Ow.
1: Ow. It would kill bacteria. There's no question about that. And one more. The E in Wile E. Coyote stands for?
2: Edgar.
1: Nope.
2: Eugene.
1: Nope.
2: Hold on. Eurythmics.
1: You're not going to get it.
2: Dang it.
1: Ethelbert.
2: I'd have gotten there.
1: Wile Ethelbert Coyote. In case it ever comes up and you're on the Jeopardy television program.
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1: How many Minnesota Vikings does it take to change a tire?
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1: Random Facts KQ. Just a couple more. Leo Fender, the guy who invented the Fender Stratocaster, couldn't play guitar. Actually, I knew that one. Ooh, this seems like a terrible idea. Listerine was marketed as a feminine hygiene product in 1932.
2: Oh. What?
1: Specifically to clean and, quote, deodorize lady parts.
2: Ow.
1: Ow. I feel like that'd be ow.
2: No doubt. Ow.
1: Ow. It would kill bacteria. There's no question about that. And one more. The E in Wile E. Coyote stands for?
2: Edgar.
1: Nope.
2: Eugene.
1: Nope.
2: Hold on. Eurythmics.
1: You're not going to get it.
2: Dang it.
1: Ethelbert.
2: I'd have gotten there.
1: Wile Ethelbert Coyote. In case it ever comes up and you're on the Jeopardy television program.
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1: Random Facts KQ. Just a couple more. Leo Fender, the guy who invented the Fender Stratocaster, couldn't play guitar. Actually, I knew that one. Ooh, this seems like a terrible idea. Listerine was marketed as a feminine hygiene product in 1932.
2: Oh. What?
1: Specifically to clean and, quote, deodorize lady parts.
2: Ow.
1: Ow. I feel like that'd be ow.
2: No doubt. Ow.
1: Ow. It would kill bacteria. There's no question about that. And one more. The E in Wile E. Coyote stands for?
2: Edgar.
1: Nope.
2: Eugene.
1: Nope.
2: Hold on. Eurythmics.
1: You're not going to get it.
2: Dang it.
1: Ethelbert.
2: I'd have gotten there.
1: Wile Ethelbert Coyote. In case it ever comes up and you're on the Jeopardy television program.
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1: What does a wrecked car and the Minnesota Vikings have in common?
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1: Random Facts KQ. Just a couple more. Leo Fender, the guy who invented the Fender Stratocaster, couldn't play guitar. Actually, I knew that one. Ooh, this seems like a terrible idea. Listerine was marketed as a feminine hygiene product in 1932.
2: Oh. What?
1: Specifically to clean and, quote, deodorize lady parts.
2: Ow.
1: Ow. I feel like that'd be ow.
2: No doubt. Ow.
1: Ow. It would kill bacteria. There's no question about that. And one more. The E in Wile E. Coyote stands for?
2: Edgar.
1: Nope.
2: Eugene.
1: Nope.
2: Hold on. Eurythmics.
1: You're not going to get it.
2: Dang it.
1: Ethelbert.
2: I'd have gotten there.
1: Wile Ethelbert Coyote. In case it ever comes up and you're on the Jeopardy television program.
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1: Random Facts KQ. Just a couple more. Leo Fender, the guy who invented the Fender Stratocaster, couldn't play guitar. Actually, I knew that one. Ooh, this seems like a terrible idea. Listerine was marketed as a feminine hygiene product in 1932.
2: Oh. What?
1: Specifically to clean and, quote, deodorize lady parts.
2: Ow.
1: Ow. I feel like that'd be ow.
2: No doubt. Ow.
1: Ow. It would kill bacteria. There's no question about that. And one more. The E in Wile E. Coyote stands for?
2: Edgar.
1: Nope.
2: Eugene.
1: Nope.
2: Hold on. Eurythmics.
1: You're not going to get it.
2: Dang it.
1: Ethelbert.
2: I'd have gotten there.
1: Wile Ethelbert Coyote. In case it ever comes up and you're on the Jeopardy television program.
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1: Random Facts KQ. Just a couple more. Leo Fender, the guy who invented the Fender Stratocaster, couldn't play guitar. Actually, I knew that one. Ooh, this seems like a terrible idea. Listerine was marketed as a feminine hygiene product in 1932.
2: Oh. What?
1: Specifically to clean and, quote, deodorize lady parts.
2: Ow.
1: Ow. I feel like that'd be ow.
2: No doubt. Ow.
1: Ow. It would kill bacteria. There's no question about that. And one more. The E in Wile E. Coyote stands for?
2: Edgar.
1: Nope.
2: Eugene.
1: Nope.
2: Hold on. Eurythmics.
1: You're not going to get it.
2: Dang it.
1: Ethelbert.
2: I'd have gotten there.
1: Wile Ethelbert Coyote. In case it ever comes up and you're on the Jeopardy television program.
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1: Random Facts KQ. Just a couple more. Leo Fender, the guy who invented the Fender Stratocaster, couldn't play guitar. Actually, I knew that one. Ooh, this seems like a terrible idea. Listerine was marketed as a feminine hygiene product in 1932.
2: Oh. What?
1: Specifically to clean and, quote, deodorize lady parts.
2: Ow.
1: Ow. I feel like that'd be ow.
2: No doubt. Ow.
1: Ow. It would kill bacteria. There's no question about that. And one more. The E in Wile E. Coyote stands for?
2: Edgar.
1: Nope.
2: Eugene.
1: Nope.
2: Hold on. Eurythmics.
1: You're not going to get it.
2: Dang it.
1: Ethelbert.
2: I'd have gotten there.
1: Wile Ethelbert Coyote. In case it ever comes up and you're on the Jeopardy television program.
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1: Random Facts KQ. Just a couple more. Leo Fender, the guy who invented the Fender Stratocaster, couldn't play guitar. Actually, I knew that one. Ooh, this seems like a terrible idea. Listerine was marketed as a feminine hygiene product in 1932.
2: Oh. What?
1: Specifically to clean and, quote, deodorize lady parts.
2: Ow.
1: Ow. I feel like that'd be ow.
2: No doubt. Ow.
1: Ow. It would kill bacteria. There's no question about that. And one more. The E in Wile E. Coyote stands for?
2: Edgar.
1: Nope.
2: Eugene.
1: Nope.
2: Hold on. Eurythmics.
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1: Wile Ethelbert Coyote. In case it ever comes up and you're on the Jeopardy television program.
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1: Random Facts KQ. Just a couple more. Leo Fender, the guy who invented the Fender Stratocaster, couldn't play guitar. Actually, I knew that one. Ooh, this seems like a terrible idea. Listerine was marketed as a feminine hygiene product in 1932.
2: Oh. What?
1: Specifically to clean and, quote, deodorize lady parts.
2: Ow.
1: Ow. I feel like that'd be ow.
2: No doubt. Ow.
1: Ow. It would kill bacteria. There's no question about that. And one more. The E in Wile E. Coyote stands for?
2: Edgar.
1: Nope.
2: Eugene.
1: Nope.
2: Hold on. Eurythmics.
1: You're not going to get it.
2: Dang it.
1: Ethelbert.
2: I'd have gotten there.
1: Wile Ethelbert Coyote. In case it ever comes up and you're on the Jeopardy television program.
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1: What do the Minnesota Vikings and a Chick-fil-A manager have in common?
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1: Random Facts KQ. Just a couple more. Leo Fender, the guy who invented the Fender Stratocaster, couldn't play guitar. Actually, I knew that one. Ooh, this seems like a terrible idea. Listerine was marketed as a feminine hygiene product in 1932.
2: Oh. What?
1: Specifically to clean and, quote, deodorize lady parts.
2: Ow.
1: Ow. I feel like that'd be ow.
2: No doubt. Ow.
1: Ow. It would kill bacteria. There's no question about that. And one more. The E in Wile E. Coyote stands for?
2: Edgar.
1: Nope.
2: Eugene.
1: Nope.
2: Hold on. Eurythmics.
1: You're not going to get it.
2: Dang it.
1: Ethelbert.
2: I'd have gotten there.
1: Wile Ethelbert Coyote. In case it ever comes up and you're on the Jeopardy television program.
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0: 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And that guy who really has no interest in looking at the pretty fall colors, but his gal does.
1: Oh, honey, look at that one.
2: Yep.
1: Ooh, that one's red. Look how pretty.
2: Oh, yeah. That's pretty.
1: Look at the lake.
2: Yep.
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1: Random Facts KQ. Just a couple more. Leo Fender, the guy who invented the Fender Stratocaster, couldn't play guitar. Actually, I knew that one. Ooh, this seems like a terrible idea. Listerine was marketed as a feminine hygiene product in 1932.
2: Oh. What?
1: Specifically to clean and, quote, deodorize lady parts.
2: Ow.
1: Ow. I feel like that'd be ow.
2: No doubt. Ow.
1: Ow. It would kill bacteria. There's no question about that. And one more. The E in Wile E. Coyote stands for?
2: Edgar.
1: Nope.
2: Eugene.
1: Nope.
2: Hold on. Eurythmics.
1: You're not going to get it.
2: Dang it.
1: Ethelbert.
2: I'd have gotten there.
1: Wile Ethelbert Coyote. In case it ever comes up and you're on the Jeopardy television program.
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The devil went down to Georgia. He was looking for a soul to steal. He was in a bind because he was way behind and he was willing to make a deal. When he came across this young man sawing on a fiddle and playing it hot, and the devil jumped up on a hickory stump and said, "Boy, let me tell you what. I guess you didn't know it, but I'm a fiddle player too. And if you'd care to take a dare, I'll make a bet with you. Now you play pretty good fiddle, boy, but give the devil his due. I bet a fiddle of gold against your soul, cause I think I'm better than you." The boy said, "My name's Johnny, and it might be a sin, but I'll take your bet, and you're gonna regret,

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And fire flew from his fingertips as he rosined up his bow. And he pulled the bow across the strings and it made a evil hiss. And then a band of

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And he laid that golden fiddle on the ground at Johnny's feet. Johnny said, "Devil, just come on back if you ever want to try again. 'Cause I told you once, you son of a gun,

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1: Everything isn't cooler now. Some things were more fun when I was little. Halloween used to be more fun. Halloween's sad now. Kids trick-or-treat in the middle of the afternoon. They only go to the houses of people that they already know. Ooh, that's spooky. When I was little, we had to face fear and earn our candy. My parents would drive me somewhere in the middle of the night, drop me off alone, make me trick-or-treat my way back to the house. I didn't know where I was, and I couldn't see out of my mask. I had to say, trick-or-treat, do you know which way I live? That always put me in the same homemade costume, an all-black costume with no reflectors. I don't want to be a ninja again. Tommy, remember, ninjas are quiet. And they walk in the middle of the street. If you're lucky enough to make it home, what'd you have to do back then? Dump all your candy out on the floor, spread it out. If anything was unwrapped or tampered with, you had to eat that right away. Because it could go bad.
0: 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Also some occasional weather guy from Northern News Now.
2: They're very honorable people. 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But they have the most honest morning show. That's all I can say. It's the most honest.
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4: It is 6:04 at Classic Rock KQ. The KQ Morning Show hitting the airwaves on this 14th day of October 2026. That put us at a Wednesday hump day. As we make our way through this month of October, the KQ Morning Show is brought to you by Bena Ford and Bena Ford Chrysler Dodge Jeep and Ram. 3022 Tower Avenue in Superior, fine pair of dealerships over yonder. In Boomtown, USA, that is Superior, Wisconsin. I think the mayor just gave a State of the City address yesterday. I haven't read or listened to any of it, but I'm sure things are coming up roses over there in Superior. It's a two-headed monster on this Wednesday. The OG, Scott Savage. I'm Jason Manning. Bruce has his designated day off. It's a great bit. Wish I'd come up with it. And Hunter's in tomorrow, Friday. I'm sure Sister Sarah will pop by for a segment or two.
5: Nice.
4: As we mosey on through this morning. I think I broke the law this morning, coming down Lake Avenue. And unbeknownst to me, I had no idea they're going to be closing the road or anything like that.
5: I did the same.
4: And it said you're supposed to take a detour, I think, down to Superior and loop back up or whatever. I'm like, no, I'm just going to go right there.
5: Yeah, it was pretty light with traffic when I was coming in bright and early this morning, so I did the same,
4: I just seemed like a whole bunch of fiddly farting around that didn't need to happen at that time of day. What, do we know what they're doing down there?
5: I have no idea. It got shut down yesterday, or diverted, if you will, so I don't, replacing a manhole cover, maybe, or...
4: Oh, wait, here's something on it.
5: Digging up some of the brick.
4: From 10 and 13, maybe load up. That'd be great. Here we go. It says, construction won't affect programs, but access to building for women will change. That's one right next door to us where there's 24/7 protesting until it gets to be about 10 below. Then they don't protest anymore. It's too cold to fight the power. No, this is a different deal. This says construction to resurface the Dr. Jane Hodgson Plaza at the building for women will begin Wednesday, October 14th.
5: Well, doing what to where?
4: That's today. So it's the plaza. So the building for women, which is just right there.
5: Yeah.
4: It's that open area, I believe.
5: Gotcha.
4: Sometimes they'll have a lunch truck in there and little functions and gatherings. The project aims to improve accessibility and prevent further water damage to the building at 32 East 1st Street. During construction, the front entrance facing 1st Street will be closed. Visitors will be directed to use the back entrance near the alley. So that, I don't think that has anything to do with what's going on over there.
5: By the way, the alley area, kind of shady, because we have to take that every once in a while.
4: Yes.
5: And that whole length of alley, well, I suppose all of the alleys down here, to be honest, down yonder, I know it's radio, folks, but I'm pointing this way out of your speakers. Our coworker had sent that photo he took of the pile of syringes.
4: Yeah.
5: They were on the stoop of some rear entrance of some building that you can no longer get to. But
4: no, I had to take it on Sunday, which it drives me crazy. So I had to come down Sunday to get the KQ vehicle for Vikings at Tiggs. So I'm down here early Sunday morning, and I can't get into the Skywalk area to enter our building because they have that door locked. I'm like, I work here. How are we supposed to access the building? So I had to go down, go through the alley, which it's not a big deal. It's annoying, but yeah, you're right. You walk through there, and you have to keep your head on a swivel because, yeah, you see the syringes, you see the garbage, you see the filth, and blah, blah, blah. And again, I don't have a solution to the problem. I don't know what the solution is, but it's bad. It's really bad.
5: So that being said, if you have to use that entrance, keep in mind, head on a swivel today if you got to use the rear entrance.
4: And there's actually a little more construction to talk about. From Northern News Now, it says a section of Arrowhead Road will close today, this morning, for utility installation work and is expected to reopen on Friday, weather permitting. We are looking at the road will be fully closed immediately east of the intersection with Stebner Road. Traffic should follow the detour using Stebner Road and Highway 53. Homes and businesses along Arrowhead Road between Stebner and 53 will remain accessible from Highway 53. The road will be open once the utility work is complete. Is this preemptive utility work for the data center?
5: I don't know.
4: Or did a pipe just burst?
5: Got to put some conduit into the ground to
4: lay the
5: get it
4: groundwork.
5: Up to a certain area, you know.
4: They got to lay the groundwork.
5: Side notes, the construction that's continuing on London Road, hats off to everybody, the men and women doing their thing. Slowly but surely, it's coming along, and I noticed going home yesterday, they're laying down more of the fresh tar on London Road. It's going to be nice, man, once that all opens and residential there. With those brand new streets there doing 55, speed limit's 30. But let's be honest,
4: yeah, people goose it. The dumbest speed limit that we have in town is Arrowhead Road when you get off there from Woodland.
5: Yes,
4: Woodland Avenue and Arrowhead all the way to like Race Lake Road, that area there. It's 30 miles an hour. It's the dumbest speed limit ever. I don't understand why you can't beef it up to 40 or 45.
5: Well, everybody does anyway.
4: You got to be careful. That one is that's a speed trap.
5: Oh, it is, for sure.
4: I know a lot of people have been pulled over there. I'm pretty good about adhering to the speed limit because I just don't need the hassle. But it's a dumb speed limit. But yeah, you do have to adhere to it because it will make the camp out there with their radar guns and get you. How's the day shaping up today weather-wise? Yesterday wasn't, it wasn't awful. At least it wasn't windy yesterday. Was it windy yesterday? Actually, because I think it was windy yesterday.
5: Little, yeah. Today going to be a peach of a day, and then more rain expected tomorrow. So today we are looking at 10 hours and 58 minutes of daylight, which means sunrise will be 7:25 this morning, and your sunset about 6:22 tonight. Keep that in mind, and we're looking at partly sunny skies, high of 54, Twin Ports area here, and again, light winds, northwest only 5 miles an hour, becoming northeast in the afternoon, partly cloudy tonight, a low of 39, east winds around 5, so light winds, which will be nice. Well, how much pine needles I got left on my red pines on my property anyway. They've been blown off over the weekend. Strong winds. Like I said, showers likely between 1 and 4 in the afternoon tomorrow. Mostly cloudy with a high of 54. And then we could see some more showers tomorrow night. Heading into the weekend, mostly sunny Friday. High of 50. Going to be windy, though. North winds 20 to 25. Gusting to 35. Clear Friday night. Low of 33. Right at that freezing point. Sunny for Saturday with a high of 58. Breezy. Mostly clear Saturday night. Low of 43. And the weekend wraps up with sunshine, high of 62. Breezy conditions will continue on. Partly cloudy skies for Sunday night, low of 43. So there you go. Again, that's for the Twin Ports. Could be a little bit different in your neck of the woods.
4: I'm going to look up Saturday in the Baudette area. Actually, more like War Road. Let's see. What's it look like for the War Road area? We are bringing our castle up for winter storage. And we're going to go up Friday and come back Sunday, so we make a little camping excursion. It's an excuse for Mrs. Manning and I. It's going to be kind of our little anniversary getaway. So we're going to go up there and just hopefully relax for a little bit. And when I'm up there, I usually do a little fishing. So it's right on Lake of the Woods where we keep it. Oh, my gosh. Sunny and 60 on Saturday. Clear Saturday night and 42. Oh, that's sitting on the shore, lighting up a bobber, having a cold one, and trying to catch a walleye weather is what that is. Excellent.
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4: 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We'll come back in just a few and let you know what's happening on the Wednesday edition. 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

0: Is your roof held up? 90% of storm damage cannot be seen from the ground. And with the recent high winds and last year's hailstorms, your roof may have been damaged. Fall officially in the air. 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
1: All right. Thank you, sir. We'll break. Come on back. A few news headlines to get to. Greetings and salutations via the text line at 724-ROCK. And a rundown of the Wednesday itinerary. 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
4: Another day with mostly cloudy skies are expected across the region, but we will see somewhat decreasing cloud cover as we head into the late afternoon as well as into the evening hours. High temperatures today will be ranging from the upper 40s down to about the mid 50s once again, and winds will become light and variable heading into this afternoon. Rain chances will return to the Northland heading to tomorrow, especially during the PM hours. With Northern News Now, I'm meteorologist Brandon Pham for Class 4 KQDS.
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0: 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It's from ABC 6 News, KAAL-TV. I don't know where that's out of, but it's in Minnesota somewhere. Oh, it's reprinted here by KSTP out of the Twin Cities. It reads, the Minnesota Department of Natural Resources is asking anglers to weigh in on proposed fishing rule changes across parts of the state. The proposal includes updated bass and walleye limits on border waters like the St. Croix and St. Louis rivers and reopening several streams in Otter Tail County. Here's the one that gets me. Officials said the goal is to simplify complex rules and protect fish populations long term. Anytime the state of Minnesota tells you they're looking to simplify anything, do not believe them. If there's anything that this state is known for, it's being complex and complicated. They are going to do nothing to simplify anything. The state doesn't even know how. They don't even know the meaning of that. From Food 21. Begins with a Florida man. This is out of Hibbing. A Florida man is accused of tricking a Hibbing woman to wire him $24,185.66.
1: Right down to the penny.
0: A gentleman by the name of Keith Herman Thompson, 61, of Miami, has been charged with felony theft by swindle. The charges were filed on October 13th, so yesterday. Charging documents say Thompson contacted the woman and convinced her Wells Fargo was committing fraud. Oh, my God. What is with Food 21? They have typos all over this thing again. Thompson's allegedly sent her a text message claiming there was fraudulent activity on a Wells Fargo banking account. Attached to the text message was a PDF document. It says was PDF document. So there's three typos in this piece so far. Now I'm not even worried about the story. I'm just looking for typos. Attached to the text message was PDF document claiming Thompson was an FBI agent. She then received a phone call from the same number. The person on the other end claimed they were a federal agent and asked the victim to complete a mock transaction at her local Wells Fargo.
1: Oh, no.
0: You got to be better than this. The victim said they believed the caller because of the reports of fraud happening in Minnesota. Oh, geez. The probable cause statement said the victim sent more than $24,000 to Keith Thompson in Miami, Florida. The victim said she lied to Wells Fargo employees about the wire transfer. She claimed the transfer was to help her nephew pay for a house payment.
1: Well,
0: victim stated she was dishonest with the bank because she believed the bank had been committing fraud. 11 days after the wire transfer, the victim realized they were scammed and reported the alleged crime to Hibbing police. Police say they got banking records and discovered $23,000 in cash was withdrawn from Keith Thompson's account the same day the transfer happened. Documents say Thompson has multiple felony convictions and arrests through the states of Florida and Georgia. So this guy's made a career out of this. So anyway, he's scheduled to make his first appearance in court on November 30th. I mean, it's either somebody very elderly or somebody that just doesn't have it all there. Because you can't have somebody send you a text and follow up with a call and say, look, I need you to do a mock transaction for $23,000. Make sure she's working properly. You got to be better than that. But these fraudsters, man.
1: Yeah, and they're getting better too, unfortunately.
0: They're clever. They're clever, yes, but they've done their homework and they know who to target. I think they zero in on individuals that they know they can target. They know they can manipulate. I think that's half the battle right there. That's sad is what it is. Well, we talked about the road construction up on Arrowhead. This one from 10 and 13. A man was arrested after allegedly firing several shots at a tribal officer and police chase near County Highway B in the Seven Winds Casino in Hayward back on October 9th. According to the report, a Lakota Ray tribal police officer tried to stop a vehicle after a driving complaint when someone got out and fired several shots at the officer, hitting the squad car. Another person ran into the casino and was later found at the bar and detained.
1: Get a quick bump. Exchanging gunfire. Hang on, I got to go get a shot.
0: That was stressful. Has settled the nerves a little bit.
1: Maybe a chance to maybe spin a roll as well.
0: Oh, you never know. You throw a quick 20 in there at the desk tire, at the countertop, and good things
1: Max
0: could
1: bet.
0: Happen.
1: Max bet.
0: Yep. After the shooting, police chased the suspect vehicle until it crashed. The suspect was found inside, taken into custody. How drunk were they? That's my question.
1: All the drunk.
0: The suspect, a 37-year-old Couderay, Wisconsin man, was arrested for first-degree attempted homicide, first-degree reckless endangerment, felon in possession of a firearm, jeez, intentionally endangering safety, vehicle operator fleeing or eluding, and probation violation. No officers or members of the public were hurt during the shooting. My question is, it's not like Minnesota, where in Minnesota they'll slap you on the wrist, put you in a rehab program, even though you might kill or sexually abuse somebody. In Wisconsin, do they screw around? Are they better about keeping POSs like this behind bars for a good long time? I guess I don't know.
1: Yeah, I'm not sure.
0: All right, who's chiming in on the text line there? Scott Savage at 724-ROCK.
1: 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If you'd like to chime in, 218-724-7625. Same as the studio line. 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One roof, one lifetime, by the way. This came in last night, and it says, all I got to say, you should look at my grandson. Wonderful thing. Good morning from Captain Kirk. Picture included. Looks like they got a big pumpkin. They carved it out, and, well, they made it into a...
0: basically a pumpkin diaper.
1: Little pumpkin, yeah.
0: Look at the chunky legs on that kid.
1: Cut out the area where you could pull his legs through, and he's just sitting in a little pumpkin.
0: He looks happy as all get out. Those are some cankles. I'm not ripping. A cute kid. A little chunk.
1: Your kid won't fit in a wall, it says. Good Wednesday morning, guys. Happy Hump Day from Kathy Dear Ely. Good morning, Bruce, Scotty, Jason, Hunter, the famous Sarah. No Bruce, no Hunter, but nonetheless, Tam and Pam Shikes, Arizona, are checking in. Have a wonderful hump day. They say, hug your kids. I don't care how old they are. You and your radio shows are the freaking best. What makes it so awesome is all of the off-the-top-of-your-head conversation.
0: Well, those are nice words. Thank you.
1: Good morning and happy hump day, gentlemen. Wishing you a fabulous, blessed day. Arlo and Heather, Smoke and Mortars. Good morning, guys, and happy hump day from Shelton Pizza in Saginaw. Wishing everybody a great day. Good morning, Scott and Jason. Happy Wednesday. Have a great day from Anthony, Ravina's Lawn and Landscaping in Proctor. A big good morning from Perry, Maya, and Xander, as always. Good morning, fellas. Good luck tonight to my grandson, Braden, number 69, and the rest of the MIB football team. Much love, Nana. Good morning and happy hump day. I hope Mrs. Manning is feeling better. Poor dear. Melissa from Montreal.
0: She's pretty sore. She ate it pretty hard yesterday. She did the old miss the step bit is what happened. And she fell down and went boom. She's pretty sore.
1: Good morning, gentlemen. May your day be great. Peace and love as always. Dan from Pernsteiner Builders. Happy hump day, everyone.
0: By the way, getting back to the MIB football team and Braden number 69, it's MIB hosting Bram. I believe that is going to be tonight.
2: Yep, it is tonight. So
0: that's your matchup right there.
1: Have a great morning. Happy hump day, fellas, from Louise Losi Transfer. Good morning, guys. Todd's ready mix of Ashland and Fifield, it says here. Fifield. All right. Super hump day morning, friends. Marshall and Megan, M&M Construction in Solon Springs. We have a happy Wing Wednesday, KQ fam. Let's all enjoy the day. Scotty, come tend some block. Jesse, the bricklayer from Isanti. Love to help you out, but I got stuff I still got to do around my my property, man. Still getting ready for winter. Good morning. Thank you, though. Good morning, Jimmy D, Social Car Wash, 32nd in Tower and Superior. That was a great tender, on a side note. Always had the bricklayers. Plenty of bricks.
2: What's a tender do?
1: Mix the mud. Made sure they all had fresh mud all the time. Didn't have to yell at me too much to have all that stuff ready. Basically a scab. You just get all the stuff for the bricklayers. And happy hump day, Northland. Have a great day. Saginaw Post Office crew checking in. The wintertime going there with the tank and then the propane torch to heat up the sand and everything, too, when it starts to get cold. Oh, the good old days, man. Polly on top of the big piles of sand, warming them up. And yes, indeed. Mike and the guys, North Star Steel and Rhinelander, good morning.
2: We had somebody stop at the store the other day. They're looking for a flamethrower. Yeah. Between the lottery tickets and the bass lures and the minnows we sell, I forgot to stock flamethrowers. Minnow tries to have a little bit of everything. We don't have a flamethrower.
1: Hoping everyone has a wonderful Wednesday. That comes from Renee with East Central Schools. Always commuting to the job there and having us on, which we appreciate. Good morning, Ramona, Beauty Mountain Farm. Morning, boys, and happy hump day, Jason with Savers. Morning, boys, from the mailman. How is Mrs. Manning doing? Did you wrap her in bubble wrap this morning?
2: No, she's a mountain woman. She's tough. She's a little banged up, but she's all right.
1: Good morning from Nikhil Misquatis. Have a good early birthday, Evan Butcher. Thank you for checking in. Good Wednesday morning from Veterans Memorial Hall at the Depot. Good morning from Upward Transportation in Iron River. Happy hump day to all. Shout out to Divorce Kyle for getting back together with the lady. Hand claps, is he no longer divorced? Question mark, exclamation point. Also, big happy birthday to Travis and Jasper and QC Eli. God bless. All coming from Jackson the Jerk this morning. Happy Humpin' Wolves Day from Smilin' Mike and North Star Ford. Somebody says, simply, probably a roundabout. First it was stealing jelly beans, then the floating mirror, now breaking traffic laws. All capital letters says rebel.
2: I'm a bad man.
1: A good hump day morning from Nate, River City Transport. Sure had a good time on vacation in Door County, it says here. Awesome. Happy hump day, KQ and Northland. Have an awesome day from Shane at All-American Canine. A happy hump day from the best window manufacturer in the Northland. That's Fentech near Ely this morning. Good morning to Lens Body and Paint Crew. Good morning and God bless Trinity Dairy and YouTube and Sturgeon Lake. Good morning to married Kyle, not divorced anymore. Lynn from Sauk Center, Transplant Hoyt, and Jackson the Jerk, thank you for bringing in roadkill, turkey, and sardine paste and crackers, it says here from that text. That's right. Keep your head on a swivel down there, old son. Don't be a victim. Get handy with your hands if you don't already know how. Little meme there. That part. She's pointing and then walking away.
2: We're all right. We can handle ourselves.
1: Good morning, Scott and Jason. The best morning show ever. Handyman Bob. My hip is all healed. Happy hump day from parplastics.com of Carlton. Halfway to the weekend. Good morning, Jason and Scotty. Derek along with Doggy Twiler checking in. Good morning and happy hump day. Let's ride the storm. Get to the chaba, Cloquet. Happy hump day to the crew at KQ and all the listeners. The Lord has blessed us with another wonderful sunrise, so please enjoy your day from Napa Bob. Good morning, boys. Neptune rising. Rock! Happy Wednesday, Northland. Hump day. Sean Brush X Land Management South Range, your forestry mulching specialist there. Me and the boys. Wishing everybody at Northland a great day. Rock, truck, Roger. picture of the Northland truck, the big rig there. There he is behind the wheel. Got a couple of the helpers there. Look at the pooches. Aw, it's awesome. Thank you for the photo, man. Morning, Scotty and Jason. Happy Wednesday. Maybe these books will help me finally beat the little Bulgarian boy at chess club. Tanner from Superior.
2: Ooh, speaking of books, I have to share an article I found in the Star Tribune that was printed yesterday regarding the Northwood School in Cook. They have banned 80 books
1: All right.
2: from their library shelves. 80. When you hear a couple of these titles, this is end of days stuff.
1: Waited with bated breath. Here we go. Happy hump day, halfway through the last camping trip of the year, sitting with the dogs by the fire, the Sitches from North Branch. Oh, look at. Got the pooches hanging out. Got the beautiful fire there. Thank you for the pictures. This just says K-A-K-A-A-L is Rochester.
2: Oh, thank you very much.
1: Story we had earlier. Good morning and happy hump day, Northland. Wishing everybody a wonderful and blessed day. Johnny C. Steve O'Neill, front desk. A good morning, fellas. Wishing all an awesome and blessed hump day from Josh and the gang. JP Site Work up at Two Harbors. Dennis at CADT. Wishing everybody a happy hump day. Another good morning and happy hump day from Joe, 218 Lawn Care. Good morning, Scott. Good morning, Jason. Good morning, Northland. Birch Grove Campground Bar and Grill. Good morning. 10 Fridays until Christmas, folks.
2: I suppose.
1: Think about that.
2: That's about right.
1: Say, maybe I can get your guys' input on something. A buddy of mine says the right way to scrub your butt in the shower.
2: Oh, okay. What are we doing?
1: You squirt the soap on your hand and use your hand and fingers to scrub it clean.
2: No, we don't need to get
1: into this. I'm a washcloth kind of guy. Yeah, me too. But I pre-prep before the washcloth, if that makes any sense. We'll just leave it at that. For myself, anyway. Good morning. Have a great hump day. JK Electric in Hermantown. Happy Wednesday, Northwoods, from Chicago. Happy high day from the Unbound team. Stay red-eyed and smiley, man. Good morning, KQ crew. Sorry I'm late. Have a great day. Love, Cola. Good morning, Northland. Hope everyone has a wonderful Wednesday. 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Happy Wacky Wednesday from Wyatt. Hump day? Dometic. Check that. Dynamic Trust checking in again. Hope everyone has a wonderful day. Dallas, no one remembers Dallas time, the Cowboy. Happy Hub Day, Jason, Scotty. Good morning, y'all. Twin Ports Demolition checking in. Has anyone seen The Lost Listener? Question mark from Jackson the Jerk. Always underlying messages with those two going back and forth. Happy hump day from Paul.
2: Looks like that's a first-time text from Paul.
1: Yeah, last name I wanted to separate it in case it's one of those, you know, where I step in it. Last name, Hanny. So thank you, Mr. Hanny, for checking in for the first time, and welcome to the KQ text line. Love to have you, and thanks to all the faithful out there for checking in as God continues to bless each and every one of us. It's our big journey each day, so pull up your bootstraps and get after it, my friends. Gets a little rocky sometimes, indeed. It's all part of that journey, though. Faith over fear, and myself, so thankful for today and every day. Truly is a blessing, and I never take it for granted, man. In Jesus' name, amen.
2: Coming up in just a couple of moments, we have the Scott Savage Word of the Day. We were just allocated a few more tickets to go see 38 Special coming up November 5th at the Deck. So the Scott Savage Word of the Day and just a few for 38 Special tickets.
1: You get to hold on loosely, but don't let go.
2: Dayzo coming up. Secret Sound this morning, another $95 in the pot.
1: Yeah, we're officially over $3,000, folks.
2: $3,090.
1: Get ready to get yours into the holidays here, huh?
2: Dr. Fishaw coming up at 7:40 with Ask the Doctor. We will have a prize for Ask the Doctor as well. You can get those questions in early for Dr. Fisher via the text line at 724-ROCK. Another crack at the sound if need be at 8:30 at 8:40, page 2. Headlines to get to today in rock history. That'll be coming up at about 9:20 or so. And then Losing It Live. That'll be happening today at about 9:40.
1: Uh-oh.
3: Guess what day it is? Guess what day it is? Huh? Anybody? Julie, hey, guess what day it is? Oh, come on, I know you can hear me. Mike. What day is it, Mike? Leslie, guess what today is?
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1: Hey!
2: Yeah?
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0: 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Temperatures around the region, if you would, there, Scott Savage.
1: Duluth and the Hermantown area is where we're going to start. 43 degrees currently. Superior at 46. Cloquet Carlton at 42. 44 in Two Harbors and Moose Lake right now. 42 in Ashland. 44. That is in Ironwood and Silver Bay right now. 41 in Grand Marais, 43 in Ely, Cook, Virginia, Eveleth, Mountaineer, Gilbert, Hoyt Lakes, Hibbing, and Grand Rapids, Twin Cities right now at 50 degrees.
0: This is from the Minnesota Star Tribune. The headline reads, it reads, all 80 books banned in Minnesota last year came from one school. And it reads like this: one small school on the Iron Range banned more books from its library than every other public school in Minnesota, Wisconsin, Iowa, North and South Dakota combined. The Northwood School in Cook, just west of Lake Vermilion, swept 80 books off the shelves last school year after some parents objected to books and lesson plans recommended by a newly hired library assistant. So, a hired library assistant person comes in, brings some books and lesson plans he recommends, and then parents didn't like it, so library assistant guy sounds like he took 80 books off the shelves, if I have that right. The literary nonprofit PEN Pen America has released its annual banned book report, tracking the thousands of books removed from the nation's public schools, which is sad by itself, after someone objected to their content. Now, Minnesota, and it reads here, a state that banned book bans, I guess we're a state that banned book bans, made an unexpected appearance near the top of the list with the nation's fifth highest tally of banned books, 80 of them. Northwood's removed books about racism, LGBTQ themes, and the Holocaust from the school library. They pulled children's classics, including Charlotte's Web. How the hell do you pull Charlotte's Web off the shelves? And Newbery Award winners, bedtime stories and cookbooks, books about dinosaurs, and books by Native American authors purchased with students from the nearby Boyce Fort Reservation in mind. It seems like if you're near a reservation, books by Native American authors might be a good one to have on the shelves. They pulled every book that the school had added to its collection at the request of newly hired library assistant Quinn Krebsbach. Old Quinn had an itinerary, it sounds like. The assistant principal wrote in an email last October, quote, I need to see the inventory of books that you ordered this year, and I need you to bring all the new books that you ordered to my room. The inventory included Charlotte's Web, Genderqueer, The Bluest Eye, A Wrinkle in Time, Elie Wiesel's Holocaust memoir, Night, and the John Deere Farm to Table Kids Cookbook. Yeah, I could see where that one would really be messing kids up. Banned Books Week is an annual awareness campaign by the American Library Association to mark the event last October. Krebsbach drew images of 10 frequently banned books like Genderqueer and set the display near the high-traffic checkout area used by all 500 or so students in the K-12 school. It was meant to be a conversation starter, he said, to hopefully educate students a little bit about book challenges and intellectual freedom. Look, man, having all those books about all those topics available to kids, I'm all about. Put them in the library, and then don't start banning Charlotte's Web because somebody's nose is out of joint, because that's what it comes down to. Including one book called Captain Underpants and the Attack of the Talking Toilets. Okay, school is for reading, writing,
1: popular one in the preschool classes,
0: yeah. Arithmetic and stuff, but you don't need to put the genderqueer display out in the middle of everything. If people want to seek that out, cool, it's available to them. Don't start forcing this stuff. Let kids get older. Let them start to explore these issues by themselves and discover and take in the information as they want to. It's what it comes down to. Same thing with a million other issues that are out there that you hear about every single day. It's a lot of, I don't want to say squeaky wheel stuff, but there's a lot of bigger things we need to worry about. There's a lot of these, for lack of a better term, squeaky wheel issues that you just don't force down kids' throats. If they want to seek it out, if they have questions, it's there. But didn't a school around here ban To Kill a Mockingbird? I know we brought this up before. Was that just a bunch of BS?
1: I am not sure on that. I don't want to talk out of turn or out of class, but
0: don't ban books. Okay.
1: Well, the problem is when you start diving into all these books, if you want to be honest, you could probably find something wrong with every single book out there.
0: Well, sure.
1: That is going to bend you and your beliefs out of shape. You know what I mean? So, and then you just open up Pandora's box and away we go.
0: Yeah,
1: so.
0: I mean, what are we doing banning books about the Holocaust? That's a pretty glaring point in human history that people need to understand about the evils that transpired back in the 40s, the late 30s and early 40s. You just do. History's doomed to repeat itself if we forget about it, or however that old saying goes. I don't know. It's just banning books, and then obviously when you're banning things like Captain Underpants and Charlotte's Web, it's just an axe to grind at that point. It's ridiculous. Anyway, congratulations. Sounds like this Krebsbach, though, is no longer employed. So there you go. We'll come back in just a few days, though, and the Scott Savage Word of the Day, if it's not banned, is set to go next.
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0: Beautiful.
1: October 14th, we are celebrating National Dessert Day. Doesn't matter what type of dessert, just enjoy a little something-something for yourself today. It is also Be Bald and Be Free Day. Got a nice little shaving of the melon this morning, as a matter of fact.
0: How do you shave that? Do you have an electric shaver? Do you take a blade? Do you put it full of lather your head up?
1: Lathered it up and used a blade, but I have other, like razor-type stuff, but...
0: Does Faye have to help you at the back of your head?
1: Nope.
0: No, you got her down to a science.
1: You bet. National Stop Bullying Day on this October 14th. I think that's probably every day. Anywho, it is National Bring Your Teddy Bear to Work / School Day.
0: Okay, let's go back to the bullying thing. Right. With the teddy bear, I'm just telling you.
1: And then that,
0: you might be asking for it if you bring your teddy bear to school.
1: Maybe you might get a little pass, yeah.
0: We don't condone or advocate bullying, but if you're bringing your teddy bear to school, you just be careful. You might be poking the bullying bear. And if you brought your teddy bear to work, well, they're going to call some people to come pay you a visit.
1: It is also on this October 14th, National Emergency Nurses Day. Self-explanatory on that one. Hey, look at this one. See if this happens later. It might happen, but we'll end up picking up the tab nonetheless. It's National Take Your Parents to Lunch Day today.
0: Aw, wish I could.
1: I as well. Yep. But let's be honest. It's the way it is.
0: That's life.
1: Lay down the bill, and then all of a sudden, yeah, I took you to lunch, but can you pick it up for me? National Curves Day is what we're ending with today.
0: National what day?
1: Curves.
0: Oh, curves.
1: Recognizing plus-size women and men all across the country, celebrating an opportunity to indulge in curvy fashion and build confidence. No matter your style, embrace the day with your curves, with confidence, and explore designs that fit you. A la lay on the bed to try to snap your pants. And remember, I'm just talking about myself. You did it to yourself. All the curves, bought and paid for. Thank you very much.
0: Trying to find a piece of audio here that would lend itself, but my search engine is being stupid. Here, this might be it. See, timing would have been nice if when I searched for it, it actually popped up in a timely manner. Now it's loading, because why wouldn't it? Now,
1: and as that's loading, just a reminder, this for on this October 14th, a sunrise of 7:25, your sunset tonight, 6:22 p.m. And don't forget, with Marine General, they even have, for life vests, life jackets, they have obese sizes,
0: yes,
1: up to 7XL, which is awesome.
9: Come on in to Marine General and get outdoors with us.
10: So if you can get your fat ass on the boat, you can get yourself a life jacket.
0: Alphabet train. Ah, hunty. All aboard
1: the alphabet train. Classic.
0: It'd be nice if we had a computer that was not AOL slow, but what are you going to do?
1: Somebody on the text line wants to know, Jason, did you ever mix the mud to your bricklayer's satisfaction? Question mark.
0: I've never mixed mud. Am I missing a joke in there somewhere?
1: I don't know either. Scott's the one that my dad was a bricklayer, and I worked for my dad, and
0: I couldn't lay brick if my life depended on it. Well, no, I probably could. I've never done it before. All right, here we go. The Scott Savage word of the day. We're going to give Scotty a word. When you hear him use that word in a sentence the first time this morning,
1: got your bag of concrete. This many scoops of sand, this much of the water, consistency, how they like it. Yeah, you bet. I did it all.
0: Want to be the first caller through when you hear Scotty use the word of the day, because up for grabs, a pair of tickets, a 38 special coming up the 5th of November at the Deck. So I'm going to spell it out for you, Scott Savage, and here we go. T-E-T-H-E-R-D-I-C-K.
11: Alphabet train.
0: Just like it sounds.
1: Tether dick. Oh, boy.
0: It means 13 of something. Now, what are we doing here? Good morning, KQ.
12: Did he just say the word?
0: We just announced what the word was, is what we do. We just tell you what it was.
13: Are you by a radio by chance? I'm just wondering.
1: When you hear Scott Savage use the word of the day in a sentence, first caller through is going to win that fabulous prize. It's a new car!
0: It's not a new car.
1: Oh!
0: It's tickets to 38 special. So
1: well, that's even better.
0: Announce the word. Let's get the fat out of our ears. And here's the deal. When you hear Scott Savage use the word in a sentence the first time, first caller through at 724-ROCK. And the word is tether dick. That means 13 of something. So you can... Good morning, KQ. What can we do for you?
12: Hi, yeah. I'm just calling about the word.
0: When you hear Scott Savage use that word in a sentence for the first time, you want to be the first caller through, is how that works. Are you by a radio?
1: Nope.
0: Are you listening? Do you get the English language?
1: Oh. It's coming up on 30 years for me here at 95 KQDS, and you hear what you want to hear sometimes.
0: Good morning, KQ. What can we do for you?
14: Good morning, Jason. Can you re-say the word, not Scotty, but you, because that did not sound like a word.
0: Tether dick.
14: Thank you.
0: You're welcome. It means 13 of something. That's what it means. It means 13 of something. So if it's 13 bucks, you can say that doohickey's going to cost you a tether dick. That's it. Kids, go to school. Start throwing that one around. It's a perfectly fine word in the English. It's part of the Queen's English.
1: And also keep practicing your cursive writing, folks.
0: Continue
1: to... And multiplication and adding, subtracting and...
0: Yeah, let's try
1: reading,
0: that.
1: Reading, writing.
0: Let's give that a whirl. Before we're banning books at the Cook School up north, let's work on addition, subtraction, and all the things Scotty said, because the numbers in this state... Ain't that great. Sports is next.
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0: Yes, sir.
1: Kirill Kaprizov
0: had 2 goals last night, but that's all the Wild are able to muster against the Winnipeg Jets.
2: Shot in the goal.
0: And the Wild lose 5-2 last night at Canada Life Center.
2: Oh.
0: I think Kirill's leading the NHL, 8 goals so far in this young season. Cole Koepke had a goal for Winnipeg last night. I think they're 5th, just to pile on. And Calvin Pritchard, making his Wild debut last night, made 20 saves. Unfortunately, there were 5 goals in there, so 20 wasn't enough. The Wild return home to take on the St. Louis Blues tomorrow night. Game 3 of the NLCS is tonight in Los Angeles as the Brewers have a 2-0 series lead to face the 2-time defending champion Dodgers. That'll be 7 o'clock tonight. Robert Gasser will be on the bump for the Brewers and taking on Blake Snell of the Dodgers, 2 lefties in this one. Though the Brewers are out to a 2-0 series lead, 1 Dodgers victory and the whole series can change. The Brewers are very well aware of the prodigious Dodgers and what they can do. Though I heard that they benched Shohei Ohtani. Apparently Ohtani's just been terrible as of late. If they haven't benched him, they're talking about benching him. He's generational, all-timer. It depends who you talk to. And I thought I had read they're thinking about benching him. So who knows what's going on, if he's injured or what the deal is.
3: Get your act together.
0: All I know is if I ever get on Underdog and I start doing a little wagering, which I did very well this weekend, if I start Ohtani, if I even have him just to get above one hit, he'll go 0-5 on the evening. So maybe I'll do that for Brewers fans tonight, because I'm pulling for your squad. I'll put Ohtani in one of my lineups, because he's guaranteed not to do anything, though. Probably doesn't need me to do anything, because he's been terrible, it sounds like. Local college hockey this weekend. Looks like Gophers at UMD, 7 o'clock Friday, 6 o'clock Saturday, 6:10 a.m., 103.9 FM. The women are at Bemidji State, 6 o'clock Friday, 3 o'clock on Saturday. And looks like Bucky's at UCLA at 6:30 on Saturday. I know the Gophers have a bye to the Bulldogs football team. Do they have a bye this weekend? I'll have to double check on that. Anyway, we'll call that sports just because we're getting behind.
3: I believe they do.
1: Yes.
0: 7:18, we have The Secret Sound coming up in a couple moments at 7:30 for $3,090. 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And then Dr. Fish will join us coming up at 7:40 with Ask the Doctor. 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I'll double check that. But Ask the Doctor, it's brought to you by Arrowhead Auto Bodies, coming up at 7:40.

0: It is 7:23 at Classic Rock KQ and Dire Straits. You are listening to the KQ Morning Show. Jason Manning, that'd be Scott Savage over there, ladies and gentlemen.
1: Hello, good morning.
0: The Duluth Police Foundation's all-you-can-eat waffle breakfast is coming up. It's Sunday, November 1st at Clyde Ironworks from 8:30 until 11:30. 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Kids under 5, you can eat for free, and with the proceeds going to benefit the Duluth Police Foundation. Again, that event is Sunday, November 1st, Clyde Ironworks from 8:30 until 11:30. 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
1: Sunrise is on, my friends, and currently 43, Duluth, Hermantown, 48, Superior, Cloquet, Carlton, and Moose Lake, both at 43 right now. 41 in Ashland, Ironwood has 45, Two Harbors in Silver Bay, same. 41 in Grand Marais, 43 Ely, Babbitt, and Tower right now. Same temp for Cook, Orr, Virginia, Eveleth, Mountaineer, Gilbert, Hoyt Lakes, Hibbing, and Grand Rapids.
0: All right, sir, thank you very much. We have the secret sound coming up in just a couple of moments. Ask the doctor after that at 7:40. We do have another pair of 38 special tickets we can throw in, so if you have a good question for the doctor, now he's going to have to be wowed and amazed by it. Tickets for that show, 38 special at the deck, November 5th, and then we'll throw in a $50 gift card to Docks in Sturgeon Lake. So a very nice prize package today for Ask the Doctor.
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2: $9 billion in fraud and counting. Tim Walz and Democrats did nothing to stop the fraud. In fact, they allowed it. Now, Aaron Schwager wants to join them at the Capitol. Politicians like Schwager voted against holding government officials accountable, against stopping the fraud, and against property tax relief. 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On November 3rd, vote no on Aaron Schwager for state representative.
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0: 7:30 at Classic Rock KQ. Secret Sound coming up here in just a couple of moments. Hey, look, it's John Toman from Bena Ford Chrysler Dodge Jeep.
1: John!
0: What's going on, JT?
2: Good morning, Scott. Good morning, Jason. Hey, it's all happening over here. You know, it's fun. It's exciting. How about you guys? It's a great Wednesday. Everything's rocking and rolling. Sounds like everything's going on schedule for a change.
0: The ball is being moved forward every day, John. It's what we do around here.
2: Bada bing, bada boom, rocking brothers. So we want to talk about Coats for Kids, Scott and Jason. It's all about this right now for the whole month of October through the 31st. Bring in a slightly used coat. If you're at a store and they're on sale, buy them, bring them in. The drop-off sites are listed right here. So we're trying to raise 3,000 coats this year. It's our 25th annual Coats for Kid drive through the month of October. So please, please bring those coats in. Bring them over to the drop-off sites listed on our website right there. And also this Saturday, the 17th, it is PJ Animal Rescue. Both dogs and kittens will be from 11 to 1 at the Bena Ford Chrysler building here from 11 to 1 this Saturday. So that's going on right there for those cute little adorable dogs and kitties over there. On our side, on the news side, gentlemen, we got Mavericks for $36,529. We got F-150s for 2.9 for 72 months and 3.49 for 84 months. And here's a great one. Came out, 26 Ram Bighorn. You can lease that for $493. So that's all happening over at Bena Ford Dodge Jeep Chrysler Ram. We're open till 7 o'clock tonight or till the last customer leaves. Jason, Scott, we have a little saying over there. If it doesn't say Bena Ford in the back, my friends.
0: You paid way too much.
1: Way too much, John.
2: Okay, guys. I know you're going to get this one, but maybe, maybe not. What do you call a lady standing in the middle of a tennis court?
1: Whoa.
0: What do you call a lady standing in the middle of a tennis court? I don't know.
2: A net.
1: A net.
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1: John Toman
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1: Nice.
3: On KQ.
1: Very nice.
0: JT, go, buddy. As always, thank you. Have a wonderful day, sir.
2: Gentlemen, everybody have a great day. Have a blessed day. Remember out there, say hi to somebody. Hold a door open to somebody. Be kind. Talk to you on a Friday. Take care. Bye-bye.
0: Thanks, buddy. There he goes.
2: F*** it.
0: John Toman out of Bena Ford Chrysler Dodge Jeep and Ram. All right, caller number 9724-ROCK, 724-7625. 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
4: 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Joining us, caller number 9, Margo from Duluth. Hi, Margo. How are you?
5: I'm good. How are you?
4: Wonderful, Margo. In great detail, describe your surroundings.
5: I'm looking out the window, watching the deer eat apples.
4: There you go. It's like we're there with you. 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
6: Yeah. 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
5: I have.
4: All right, Margo, here it is one more time. The secret sound to KQ. Margo from Duluth for $3,090. What is the secret sound?
5: Is it a paper cutter?
4: Paper cutter. Let's go to the judges.
7: It's not paint on the wall. It's paint gathering people.
4: That was a quick one from the judges. Oh, my goodness. Margo, if you just locked it down for $3,090, what are you going to do with all that money?
5: Put it towards my son's wedding reception.
4: Aw.
8: Loser!
6: Oh, man.
8: Are you feeling sorry for yourself? Well, you should be.
4: Well, I'm sorry. We cannot award you the money this time around, but try again tomorrow, okay?
5: All right, thank you.
4: Thank you. Yeah, we're behind on time. The judges didn't want to screw around. So we'll try it again coming up at 8:30, then again at 3:30, 5:30. 12:30, I should say. 8:30, 12:30, 3:30, 5:30. The wild card tones are out there. They can fire off at any time. 95kqds.com.
6: Why is the carpet all wet, Todd? I don't know, Margo. Sherry, you're funny. A little something on the text line there.
4: Very good. Yeah, we better get a break in. So Dr. Fisher's coming up next.
6: Yeah.
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6: What's up, Doc?
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7: Dr. Stuart Fisher is joining us. How are you, sir?
6: Very good, and how are you?
7: We are wonderful, thank you very much. The transition is going from summer to fall, and then winter's fast approaching. And you brought up hay fever off the air, and that's more than just an old saying. That's an actual medical condition.
6: Yep. Part of the inflammation due to allergies in some people can be rising temperature. And they're called cytokines, and don't get excited. It's the same chemicals that caused the very serious signs and symptoms of COVID. Same chemicals. There was a cytokine storm. And allergies are not, but this produces hay fever to people who are susceptible.
7: So let me ask you this question. This happens to me, it never happened before, but the past couple of years I find this happening now, is when my allergies hit, and they always hit in the spring, they always hit in the fall like clockwork, but sometimes it'll just be one half of my head. My right side, that'll be the watering eyes, the runny nose, and all that stuff, and the other side of my head feels perfectly fine. Is that normal, or do I need to go see somebody because things are afoot?
6: It's probably anatomical, and I don't think you need to consult anyone about that. As long as it's a predictable condition, the alternative is to have a whole litany of tests, but they might prove confusing, the results, and the therapy is still the same. You take over the counter. Or prescription medicines if needed for the allergy signs and symptoms. But doing a workup or even allergy testing is not really the focus these days. The focus is getting people better, and that's why there's over-the-counter medicine.
7: All right, let's get to the phone lines and the text line as we have questions coming in at 724-ROCK. Good morning, KQ. You're on with the doctor. Go right ahead.
8: Morning.
7: Morning.
8: I have a question with regards to possible low back strain. If a person has numbness and tingling from like the waist down and some burning sensation, can that be considered just a low back strain, or does more testing need to be done?
6: It's a brilliant question. I'm sorry for the person who's has these issues. But first of all, it depends if it's on one side or two. If it's on both sides, going down both legs from the lower back, my mother had this condition, and it's called spinal stenosis. It's an orthopedic type discussion, condition. Can you please turn down things so you can hear us?
7: There you go. I have her turned down now.
6: Great. The other issue is something that people go to an emergency room for. And I was an ER doctor for 4 years, and I have the little book of big medical emergencies with I believe, a chapter on lower back pain. And the issue is tingling going from the lower back down your tushy, around the tushy, the hip, and then all the way down the front of the leg to your toes, or any part of what I just described, can be the beginnings of sciatica. And sciatica is a condition that needs pretty much immediately a lumbosacral x-ray. A lumbosacral x-ray will tell you, to make things simple, if it's a big medical emergency, namely a collapsed vertebrae, which it really isn't. This is not a common cause. Very often there are problems with the discs that separate the vertebrae, and people can get what used to be called a slipped disc, and that can either be treated by doing nothing, by rehab, acupuncture, various types of homeopathic treatments. There must be 10 to 12 different ways of addressing this, but if it's a very severe case, it may be a nerve compression. And once and only once, I saw someone immediately lose all strength in one of their legs and fall to the floor because of a slipped disc. This is very rare, but I was with another colleague who told the patient to take 40 milligrams of prednisone. I sent the person to an emergency room. I went past the senior doctor's advice, and that was actually the right decision. It was a surgical emergency. So when you have the condition like this, usually it's a severe enough case that you need medical attention. But remember, there's a small percentage in which case it can be a surgical emergency. So please do not ignore this condition. And for that matter, please do not ignore any medical conditions.
7: All right, let's go to the text line. We have a bunch coming in at 724-ROCK.
9: Indeed, we'll go in order. Start with this one. After 40, my body turned old to the point where I feel just fine and fall asleep for 9 minutes in between alarms and pull a muscle in my neck so terribly within those 9 minutes, preventing me from looking to the left without moving my entire body for 3 days. I'm wondering if it's my pillows, maybe it's my age, maybe the way I fell asleep. I'm wondering, is there any advice you can give?
6: Well, what I was taught by one of my associates in Cabrini Medical Center is you never play games with the neck. And therefore, the person who reached out to us needs a cervical spine x-ray. You never, never, never, never treat the neck in any way unless there's an x-ray, because slipped discs, pinched nerves, just like I just described with the sciatica, the lumbar spine, it can happen up in the cervical spine, which is the head and neck. You don't need a skull x-ray. You need a neck x-ray, cervical spine x-ray, and then proceed from there. That might be causing some sort of stimulation or understimulation to the neck muscles, tendons, ligaments, etc., producing episodic spasms. I have a melodramatic side to me. I always think of the worst thing it could be, but please, this person needs a neck x-ray, cervical spine x-ray. It's a parallel condition to sciatica, but because the lumbar spine carries the weight of the body above it, it's very unusual to have slipped discs in the neck, but they happen. So please don't take a chance with that.
9: Good morning, Dr. Fisher. Can intermittent fasting adversely affect the body's ability to produce and recognize leptin?
6: No. Leptos means thin in ancient Greek, just like diabetes means flow of water in ancient Greek. How do you like that? But leptin is the hormone that is a satiating hormone, and it is probably the only hormone of its type, because when the human body was designed, and I don't know who designed it or when or where, who has a patent, things were different back then, and starvation was much more common than obesity. In fact, there probably wasn't any because of people having to run from saber-toothed tigers. That's some way to keep in shape. So there's the hormones that store calories on the body. There are many of them, and there are ways of keeping people having glucose, having glycogen, starch in their bodies, in their livers, for example, and skeletal muscles, in case of famine, which was more likely. So leptosis is there, but some people think there's such a thing as leptin resistance. You know about insulin resistance. We've talked about it a lot. And that's part of the mechanism that gets people overweight and diabetic. But leptin resistance means that people wouldn't feel satiation after a certain point and just keep eating and eating and eating. So I don't think leptin can be affected by anything other than day-to-day satiation and maybe weight gain if there is such a thing as leptin resistance. It sounds complicated, by the way, but it isn't.
9: Dr. Fisher, keep getting Facebook ads for this. Do lymphatic drainage drops on your tongue actually reduce puffiness and get your lymphatic system working better?
6: I've never heard of that one before, and I don't think I ever will or use it. But the moral of the story is don't develop lymphedema. Don't. There are medical conditions that can cause this, but as people gain weight and carbohydrates have to be stored somewhere as triglycerides or glycogen, the body gets overwhelmed and starts to third space the fluids of the body in the legs primarily and other parts of the flesh of the body, the tissues of the body. And the fluid in there is almost impossible to get out. Lymphatic drainage used to be a therapy, but it's as good as any. But a diuretic will take fluid out of your bloodstream long before it takes fluid out of the lymphatics. The best way to deal with the condition is not to have it at all and to prevent it by staying healthy and the right weight.
9: Dr. Fisher, my wife has two spots on her foot that looks something like athlete's foot, but it showed up for a month or so, then goes away for a month, then comes back. This has been happening for a little over a year. Nothing seems to help. Do you have any ideas?
6: We were taught to treat mycoses, fungal infections, for several weeks after they go away in that location. And the reason is you kill surface fungi with various medications, powders, creams, whatever they are, but there are still little fungi under the surface in the subcutaneous tissues actively multiplying, and if you don't get to them, you develop like a colony of fungi that's very, very hard to eradicate.
9: I take levothyroxine for a thyroid issue. I don't know if that's
6: levothyroxine. You're right.
9: Thank you, doctor. I also take collagen mixed with biotin. I learned that biotin can make thyroid levels rise. Should I limit my intake of biotin, or is that more of a false reading when it comes to testing my thyroid?
6: If it is, I've never seen it before. And the way that we judge whether you need more or less levothyroxine is with a blood test. So I favor the blood test because that is the appropriate level. And if, for example, you're taking thyroid medicine, from time to time the dose needs to be adjusted. So you need to have a good endocrinologist or a savvy primary care provider on your case.
9: Dr. Fisher, we'll end with this one. I rolled my ankle the other day and strained the ligaments. I did use ice, but because I only have one kidney, it's recommended that I don't use ibuprofen. Is there a safe alternative for inflammation from injuries?
6: Let the body, if that's the condition, let the body repair itself. I'm a big believer in this statement. Doctors and nurses facilitate healing by the human body. Brilliant concept that I was taught a long time ago. It isn't that doctors and nurses just stand back and do nothing, but the healing is done by the human body. And if there's something that's slightly inflammatory, the body knows what to do. The medications, for example, the ones that you've mentioned that are sort of not great for the kidneys, they have other side effects that can affect people with two kidneys. So you want to avoid certain medicines for prolonged amounts of time when it is, in fact, a chronic condition. So, again, doctors and nurses facilitate healing by the human body. The heart, that's a great thought, a brilliant, brilliant, brilliant concept.
7: All right, as we wrap it up right here, The Good Doctor is a published author. He has the little book of big medical emergencies, one that started it all, The Park Avenue Diet, The Invisible Worm That Flies in the Night, and his latest, The Mystery of the Neuromuscular Junction. You can find him as the chief medical correspondent for the National Enquirer. He contributes to the Daily Mail. And along with that, on Instagram and TikTok, he is all over the place. Anything we're missing, sir?
6: No, but the Enquirer sent me a Santa Claus bag of recent articles, and we're posting them this week and next, and it's really nice to see.
7: All right, we'll keep an eye out for him. In the meantime, keep doing what you do, and we'll chat with you again next Wednesday.
6: Very good. Talk to you then.
7: All right, buddy. There he goes. That's Dr. Stuart Fisher. Ladies and gentlemen, our thanks to Arrowhead Auto Body. 7:59 at KQ. We do have another crack at the secret sound coming up at about 8:30 or so. We're at almost $3,100, $3,090 at about 8:30 or thereabouts. Page 2 headlines to get to as well. That'll be about 8:40.

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0: It is 808 at Classic Rock KQ and Supertramp. You're listening to the KQ Morning Show. Temperatures around the region on a steely gray Wednesday morning, I guess. Scott Savage.
1: Eventually, we're supposed to see some sunshine. Twin Ports area here with a high of 54. Currently 43 Duluth, Hermantown. Superior at 46. We got 44 in Moose Lake right now. 42 in Hibbing. Ely at 43. Grand Marais at 40. In Ironwood, 44. Eau Claire, Chippewa Falls, Menominee areas in Wisconsin there, 49. Red Wing has 48. Twin Cities at 50.
0: All right, sir. Thank you very much. You can join us outside Amsoil Arena tomorrow. No, today's Wednesday. I'm sorry. Let's go for Friday. For some reason, it feels like a Thursday for UMD tailgating as it's Golden Gophers in town this week. So we'll be at, 5 o'clock on Friday. Where do we set up for the men's one on Friday?
1: By the Slip Bridge.
0: There you go. The Minnesota Slip Bridge. So we'll be set up there at 5 o'clock, and you'll have giveaways and games, food. There'll be a bar, the pep band, a DJ, and more. Is it going to be nice on Friday? It sounds like it's going to improve as it gets towards the weekend.
1: Mostly sunny, a high of 50. Going to be windy, though, so keep that in mind. North winds 20 to 25, gusting to 35.
0: All right, and then another one on Saturday for women's hockey. That'll be at 4 o'clock. And that one is set up where that is happening in front of the entrance, entrance E to the arena. So get down there early to Amsoil for tailgate parties for UMD hockey. A couple of them happening this weekend. We'll come back in a couple of moments and run down a quick sports update here at KQ.
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3: Okay, but he's at least made changes so it doesn't happen again, right?
4: Wrong again. 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
3: So, what exactly is Grant Housechild doing down in St. Paul?
4: Not sure, but he's not stopping fraud.
3: Clearly. 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
4: That makes two of us.
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14: Hi, I'm Gil Fulbright, and the people who bankroll my political career tell me I'm running for president. So here I am.
15: Real, hardworking Americans are important to me is a tagline I will be using throughout this entire campaign.
14: I may not be qualified to be president, but a dramatic camera angle can make me look like a president. 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Ideas, policies, morals. These are things I don't need. What I need is $2 billion. Here's the part where I gloss over important issues. Issues like education and making it good. The economy and improving it by repeating the word jobs. And blah, blah, blah, something to get votes from women and minorities. I have a five-step plan for making America better. Appeal to special interests, billionaires and lobbyists behind closed doors. Raise $2 billion. Promise you earnestly that it'll be different this time. Get elected. Break all my promises to you and work tirelessly for the big donors who bought my presidency. Anytime I can pull a favor for special interest, it always gives me a huge donor. And at this point in my political career, anytime I can get a donor to last longer than 4 years, well, I'm honest Gil Fulbright, and I approve of whatever my marketing team has put into this message.
1: That is 100%, as the kids say.
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0: All right, sir, thank you very much. Game 3 of the NLCS is tonight in Los Angeles. 7 o'clock is the first pitch. A couple of lefties going against each other in rookie Robert Gasser for the Brewers against veteran Blake Snell of the Dodgers. The Brewers have a 2-0 lead in this series. You don't need me to tell you that. You also don't need me to tell you if the Dodgers get this one tonight. It's a whole new series as Milwaukee is well-versed in what L.A. can do. So it's hopefully hope that the Brewers can take care of their business tonight. Foot on neck and all that good stuff. Yeah, the Brewers know the deal when this as this transpires. But we're pulling for your squad on this side of the border. In the American League Championship Series, best of 7, Tampa over Cleveland. Rays over the Steamers, 3-1. That tie, series is tied 1-1. Game 3 is 5 o'clock tomorrow in Cleveland. Kirill Kaprizov, I just did what Bennett did because I had the Kaprizov thing queued up. Let's try Kirill Kaprizov leading the NHL in goals. He scored twice last night, but that's all the Wild are able to muster as far as offense. And Winnipeg beats the Wild 5-2 at Canada Life Center. Looks like Two Harbors' Cole Koepke, he tacked on a fifth goal
16: in that tilt. And the Wild banged up still. I think Jared Spurgeon went out with an upper body injury yesterday. Brock Faber, he still has that skull fracture he's dealing with. And Nico Sturm, he took a puck to the head on Monday, so he would have to go to the hospital, so he's out. So the Wild are banged up right now. And they will have St. Louis tomorrow night. Calvin Pickard, he made his debut for the Wild in goal last night, made 20 saves. Unfortunately, they gave up 5 goals, so 20 just wasn't enough. And the Green Bay Packers, they have the Dallas Cowboys. They'll be hosting the Cowboys at Lambeau, and that will be on Sunday night. I think it's still NBC that does Sunday Night Football. Wisconsin's at UCLA coming up 6:30 on Saturday. NBA preseason, Pistons at the Wolves, 7 o'clock, and Chicago at Milwaukee at 7 o'clock. And we'll call that sports here, KQ's. We're up against it just a bit. Before we break, I think we have Nate joining us from LenSmart. Good morning, Nate. How are you?
17: Hey, good morning, guys. I was going to say Tuesday, but it's not. It's happy Wednesday.
18: You as well. Thank you.
16: Yes, sir. Over the hump is what we are, Nate.
17: Yeah, you know, and, you know, the weather was spectacular over the weekend, and it's still spurring that market. 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
16: There you go. 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
17: Awesome. 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
16: All right. Thank you. Come back.

0: Take 24 at Classic Rock KQ. That's Def Leppard. You're listening to the KQ Morning Show. Jason Manning and Scott Savage over there, ladies and gentlemen.
1: Yeah, good Wednesday, everybody.
0: We are getting people signed up for that trip to Ballard's Resort on Lake of the Woods, our annual all-inclusive ice fishing getaways happening February 17th, 18th, and the 19th. 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
8: 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We can't let Jeff Dotseth keep representing us in the Minnesota State House.
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12: Here's your weather forecast from Northern News Now.
1: Another day with mostly cloudy skies are expected across the region, but we will see somewhat decreasing cloud cover as we head into the late afternoon as well as into the evening hours. High temperatures today will be ranging from the upper 40s down to about the mid 50s once again, and winds will become light and variable heading into this afternoon. Rain chances will return to the Northland heading to tomorrow, especially during the PM hours. With NOAA News Now, I'm meteorologist Brandon Pham for Classifora KQDS.
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1: 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My brain this morning. I think we have Kylie from West Duluth joining us. Hi, Kylie. How are you?
2: Good morning. I'm good. How are you?
1: Wonderful. Kylie, tell us something good on this Wednesday morning.
2: I think John Tolman's joke today was a little lame, but... I'm hoping to win some cash.
1: Kylie, an unsolicited shot at John Tolman. All right.
2: Well, I bought a car from John once. I know him.
1: Okay, very good. He treat you well?
2: He did. He always did.
1: Yes, he does. He's a good man is what he is. All right, here's the deal, Kylie. We have, $3,090. It's all yours. Again, brought to you by Bulldog Collision and Tim's Auto Care Center. Have you done your homework at 95kqds.com?
2: I've done mine and everybody else's who hasn't.
1: All right. I like it. Here we go. Listen closely. Here it is one more time. The secret sound at KQ. All right. Kylie from West Duluth for $3,090. What is a secret sound?
2: I think it's a vehicle seatbelt mechanism.
1: A vehicle seatbelt mechanism. We have to be a little bit more specific. Are we buckling or unbuckling?
2: And unclicking.
1: Well, it's got to be clicking.
2: Buckling and unblocking.
1: Okay. Hold on. Everybody take a beat here. We're either buckling or unbuckling. You got to pick one.
2: I think it's going in and popping out. So buckling and unbuckling.
1: So we're either buckling or unbuckling because they're two.
2: It's going in. It's clicking. Buckling.
1: Okay. All right. It's buckling. Here we go. Let's go to the judges. It'll take a lot longer. They really need to.
3: All right, she's presenting.
4: I'm not sure.
5: No time for this.
4: Just shut off.
5: Jump, fatty.
6: I'm gonna go against the fan.
7: You're giving me unk vibes.
5: Oh, God.
1: All right. Kylie from West Duluth, if we are buckling a seatbelt, what are you going to do with all that money?
2: I've got two kids that need car loans, so putting down payments.
1: Oh, my goodness. You ever think about doing a little something for yourself? You know, a little massage?
2: Yeah,
1: a little... What's that?
2: Slot machine. Slot machine.
1: All right. Well, let's get the hell out of here.
8: No, come on, wait. To the no.
1: Sorry, Kylie, well, that ain't it.
9: Laffy gas this morning.
1: Try.
9: Yeah.
1: All right, try again.
2: Thanks a lot, you guys.
1: Yeah,
2: right,
1: thank you.
9: Take care.
1: A lot of questions, but they'll remain unasked at this point. A lot of questions. I really want to ask a lot of questions. I got we're just going to move on. So what we're going to do, keep listening for the wild card tones coming up at any old time. Otherwise, 12:30 with Scott Savage, 3:30, 5:30 on the afternoon train wreck, 95kqds.com. 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
1: We're at 44 Duluth and Hermantown right now. 48 in Superior. Two Harbors at 46. 45 in Moose Lake. Cloquet Carlton reporting 43. 44 in Ashland right now. It's 46 in Ironwood. Grand Marais at 42. Ely 44. Same for Virginia, Eveleth, Mountain Iron, Gilbert, known as the Quad Cities. 43 Hibbing at the airport. Grand Rapids at 45. Same for Aiken right now. Twin Cities has 50.
0: 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I've known you for a long time, since you're just a kid getting into the auto game. Here you are. It's been a while. We were just talking off the air how it's our kids are all grown and doing all sorts of adult stuff, and somehow you and I just have not aged one bit.
2: No, not at all.
0: Isn't that amazing?
2: It's like the first time when I met you.
0: I look in the mirror, I still see the same 18-year-old kid I've always seen. So.
2: Not a gray hair.
0: You actually don't age. You look good. How you been? It's been a while.
2: I've been great. It's, life goes quick. I've been on Autobahn for quite a bit of time now.
0: And, yeah.
2: You know, it's nice to be able to come on and talk about the great things that we're doing. A smaller lot, but it's been a lot of fun.
0: Yeah, so Autobahn Sales and Service. First, where are you at? Because a lot of people say, where is that place at?
2: I hear that all the time. We're on top of the hill, Hermantown, Minnesota, 5471 Miller Trunk Drive.
0: All right, right on the main drag there. And then let's talk about, though you are a smaller dealer, that can certainly play to the advantage of the customer, can't it?
2: It definitely does. We're able to just keep things really simple.
0: Mm-hmm.
2: You'll never hear, let me go ask my manager, when you're working with us. And so you can get answers right away. Things work really simple. We keep it easy.
0: Yeah. Let's talk about your selection. Do you favor a certain make and model, or do you just run the gamut?
2: We go through the gamut. We try to have a little bit of everything for everyone. 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
0: Yeah. 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
2: Thanks, Jason.
0: It's good to see you. 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
0: All right, sir. Thank you very much. This comes from metro.co.uk. A rare baby turtle has been discovered with two heads and two distinct personalities. My hand's up.
1: Jason, your hand is up.
0: We don't really need to get into the meat of the story. It's relatively boring, but how can you tell if a turtle has two distinct personalities? From what I can gather, from what I know about our friend the turtle, there ain't a hell of a lot going on there.
1: Turtle.
0: I mean, we love turtles around here, but how do you tell it has two different personalities?
1: I don't know.
0: They both just kind of sit there.
1: Turtle.
0: Is one cracking jokes, the other one's more sullen and somber.
1: Kicking bat with a grit.
0: Yeah. I think we might have audio for this one. Let me check. Hold on. Yeah, here it is. A woman in New Hampshire went to urgent care for treatment after suffering an asthma attack. So she goes in there for treatment and all that. Well, they forgot about her, and they locked her in the building for the night.
1: Oh, my.
0: She called 911, and she was rescued. Here is Tia Chandler.
2: I popped my head out and said, hello, hello. Very shocking. Just like, I can't believe this just happened to me. Because literally when I was thinking in my head, sitting there at 10 past 8, I was like, they would never lock me in. That's crazy talk. That only happens in movies or on a show. About 10 past 8, I was like, huh. Kind of quiet. Not sure what's going on. And then I felt a little funny because you always feel funny popping out of the door when you're in a doctor's office. As soon as I got near the door and pressed the door immediately, and it was so shrill and loud, it startled me. Maybe let them know and remind them that you're in the room if you're there near close.
0: Yeah, it says here the company is apologizing that the rooms are supposed to be cleared and checked before closing. Shockingly, the employees dropped the ball.
1: I'm probably wrong on this, but did that kind of sound like Kylie from West Duluth?
0: A little bit. It did. I was thinking the same thing.
1: Secret sound?
0: Do you see the text line, by the way? I think the secret sound's a paper cutter, but I can never get through. I mean, are you by radio? Are you anywhere?
1: They got to be playing with us.
0: Are you near a website?
1: Because that same texter, if you go back... They said, I've been trying to get the secret sound caller. I think it's blah, blah, blah. This was back on the 17th, the same texter that just did that. And I responded back on the 17th of April when we were playing back then. You should check out the guesses on our website. Oh, boy.
0: Yeah. Faye from Grand Rapids, by the way, she says she knows it. She knows exactly what
1: That's
0: it is.
1: That's what
0: she
1: I saw yesterday.
0: So I tried pushing her buttons and say, let us know what you think of it. We can't tell you one way or the other, but let us know. But she's being coy about the whole thing. So,
1: sure.
0: Her next incorrect guess, I'm sure, is coming up sooner than later. This one reads, nope, that's page two. Where's page one? Here it is, page one of this story. It reads here, when you're flying, it could be awkward to lift your carry-on bags into the overhead bins, especially now that they're all jammed full to avoid checked baggage fees. Or you can be like some people, not bring on two carry-on bags, just bring on one small bag with what you absolutely need, then get on with your life. Some people bring so much crap on there. Anyway, a 31-year-old pregnant woman and wellness influencer, would you get yourself a real job, named Dominique Alyssa is going viral for talking about how she asked a male flight attendant to lift up her bag for her, and he declined. Well, that's sexist. She says he told her, quote, I can't help you. Sorry. If you're not able to lift your bag above your head, you'll have to check it in. Let me find. I thought we had audio for this because I just have this. Here it is. I have an idea in my mind what this influencer is going to sound like. Here we go.
3: I asked the flight attendant, can you please put my bag above my head like I'm pregnant? The flight attendant said, I can't help you, sorry. And then I said, well, I'm actually pregnant. I'd really appreciate if you could help me because last time I injured myself. And he goes, well, if you're not able to lift your bag above your head, you have to check it in. And I just,
2: sorry.
3: Yeah, I was just so shocked. And the guy next to me, I think he saw my text messages. He's like, would you like me to get your bag? I feel this lack of respect for pregnant women at the moment, now that I'm pregnant.
0: Oh my God. I hate her. She was shocked, as you heard, in lack of respect for pregnant women. Here's the thing. Flight attendants are instructed not to lift bags into the overhead bins for people and to instead offer to help them get the bags checked for free. So this guy was just doing his job. The idea that lifting bags is a common way someone can get injured, and if a flight attendant is hurt, even something minor that could prevent them from doing their job in an emergency, the flight will be delayed or canceled. For example, Delta's policy states, quote, flight attendants are unable to proactively assist customers placing carry-on baggage into overhead bins. I mean, we're not lifting 100-pound weights here. I get the policy, and I get if somebody gets hurt, then it screws the flight up. But at the same time, Dominique, it's not disrespect against pregnant women. Okay? Guy's doing his job. This is the dumbest thing I've ever... What's happening to our society? Why can't you just help out a woman in need, right? A little chivalry now and again, and screw the company policy. I can lift that bag into the thing for you, ma'am. But she lost me as soon as she said this disrespect against pregnant women. Calm down. Get yourself off the cross, okay? That's not what it is, you idiot. And get a real job, by the way. Have you ever heard of a store called Guitar Center?
1: Yes.
0: Are you familiar with this tune?
1: Yes.
0: Guitar Center has nixed its unofficial in-store ban on playing Led Zeppelin's Stairway to Heaven to foster a more welcoming environment. Okay, I didn't... So you're telling me if I walk into Guitar Center before today, and I picked up a 1956 gold top they had for sale for about $50,000, and I start plucking out the opening notes to Stairway to Heaven, they'd kick me out and say, you're not buying that guitar. I have a feeling they'd let me go ahead and play whatever I wanted to play if I looked like I was somebody who's going to buy a guitar of that caliber. So it's a marketing stunt, obviously.
1: There's a lady who's sure.
0: Yeah, that's true.
1: Yep.
0: And one more. Here's some important stuff here, Scotty. I hope you're sitting down because this is big list material. If there's one thing that Gen Z loves to do, it's giving old things new names. The latest example is the lower back tattoo. Do you know what we've been calling the lower back tattoo for years and years and decades and decades?
1: Well, I thought it was tramp stamp.
0: Tramp stamp. You're 100% right.
1: Yeah. That's way not politically correct anymore, I'm sure.
0: Well, Gen Z would like to officially change the name from tramp stamp to a cake topper.
1: So you're still using two words, so I'm sticking with tramp stamp.
0: Some people love how it's less offensive than the original. How is it?
1: Stop it.
0: How is it less offensive? How is the first one offensive?
1: Man, I'm telling you.
0: You can't make fun of anything anymore. And by the way, all the hullabaloo over Shane Gillis's Saturday Night Live sketch, people getting upset, he's a comedian. He tells jokes. He used colorful language in jokes. Sometimes politically incorrect verbiage in jokes. Why are you picking on Gillis? A ton of them do it. God, you people. It's called being a comedian. If you don't like it or agree with it, here's the choice you have. Don't pay attention to him. It's simple as that.
1: Yeah.
0: He used a couple of choice words that people took offense to. Okay, you're allowed to take offense. But settle down and get on with your life. By the way, I hope Gillis doubles down on everything. He's one of the best we have right now.
1: I'm thinking, from what I know of him, that's a safe bet.
0: I hope he does.
1: Yes.
0: I hope he doubles down on everything. He amps it up a little bit. I'm so sick of humanity. It's 901 at KQ.

0: 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You're listening to the KQ Morning Show. Temperatures around the region there, Scott Savage. Looks like the sun's trying to peek out a little bit anyway.
1: Eventually, partly sunny, high of 54. Currently 45, holding Duluth, Hermantown. Been like that the couple of hours now. 48 Superior in Cloquet, Carlton, 43. 45 Moose Lake, 44 in Ashland. Two Harbors, Silver Bay at 47. We got 42 in Grand Marais. In Hibbing at the airport, 44. Same for Virginia, Elbeth, Mountaineer, Gilbert, Hoyt Lakes, Babbitt, Tower, Cook, and Ely.
0: All right, sir. 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
11: I'm President Boone, and I approve this message for Bud Johnson.
12: President Boone's parents were well-respected doctors that helped poor children and single mothers in and around inner-city Connecticut. His grandfather was a general in World War II. His grandmother, a medic. His great-grandfather invented the Ferris wheel. President Boone's family furthered the human race through invention, discovery, and above all, leadership. Governor Greenleaf? His grandparents brought polio to the United States. Who would you vote for? A family that advanced our society, or one that purposely tried to poison it with polio? Not based on fact. Most, if not all, of the claims mentioned in this ad are exaggerated, fabricated partially and or entirely. There is absolutely no basis to any of these claims. That said, vote for Boone. His great-grandfather discovered the killer whale. People that are...
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0: Game three of the NLCS is tonight in Los Angeles. The Dodgers have a 2-0 series lead in that one. Two lefties tonight, rookie Robert Gasser for the Brewers and veteran Blake Snell for the Los Angeles. Again, 7 o'clock, first pitch. Game number three of the National League Championship Series. In the ALCS, that one is tied at one apiece. Game three between Tampa and Cleveland will be Thursday in Cleveland. Kirill Kaprizov scores two times, and it's just simply not enough as Winnipeg beat the Wild 5-2 last night at Canada Life Center. Two Harbors, Cole Koepke, he had a goal in that game as well for Winnipeg. And Jared Spurgeon, he did not play. He has an upper body injury, and the Wild were also without Nico Sturm after he took a puck to the head on Monday. Monday's 4-2 win over Vegas. And Brock Faber, of course, still has that skull fracture he's dealing with. So the Wild are certainly banged up, and they return home to face the Blues of St. Louis tomorrow night. Goldie's in town Friday and Saturday to take on UMD, 7 o'clock Friday, 6 o'clock Saturday, 6:10 a.m., 103.9 FM. The women are at Bemidji State, 6 o'clock Friday, 3 o'clock on Saturday. College football, Bulldogs are off, the Gophers are off. Looks like Wisconsin's at UCLA at 6:30. NBA preseason, Detroit's at the Wolves, 7 o'clock tonight. Chicago's at Milwaukee. By the way, the Packers hosting the Dallas Cowboys, the embarrassing Dallas Cowboys, apparently. That'll be Sunday night at around 7:20 or thereabouts. So we'll call that sports here at KAQ. It is 9:12. Keep listening for the wild card tones for the progressive secret sound that could fire off at any time. Otherwise, 12:30 with Scott Savage is your next crack at $3,090.

0: It is 9:17 at Classic Rock KQ. George Thorogood, you're listening to the KQ Morning Show. Scott Savage over there, the word from Red Wing Shoes.
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5: Here's your weather forecast from Northern News Now.
6: Another day with mostly cloudy skies are expected across the region, but we will see somewhat decreasing cloud cover as we head into the late afternoon as well as into the evening hours. High temperatures today will be ranging from the upper 40s down to about the mid 50s once again, and winds will become light and variable heading into this afternoon. Rain chances will return to the Northland heading to tomorrow, especially during the PM hours. With Northern News Now, I'm meteorologist Brandon Pham for Class 4 KQDS.
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9: 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Hi, Jim. How are you?
10: Good.
9: Excellent.
11: Good.
9: Calm down. Jim, tell us something good on this Wednesday morning.
10: The sun's out. There's not snow and there's not rain.
9: All right, there you go. 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
10: You know, yes, I did, and my original guess was taken, so I have to come up with something else, so we're going to win this one.
9: Oh, right. Well, listen.
11: What was the guess that you had, but it was already taken, if you don't mind me asking?
10: Inserting a cassette tape. I did look. I saw a couple other ones, and then as I got through for the wild card, I noticed one of the first days was, like, putting a cassette tape, so I was looking for inserting, but whatever. I got one.
9: All right. Well, listen closely. We'll play it for you once more, The Secret Sound at KQ. Jim from Duluth with a new sound, a new guess. He had to reconfigure everything for $3,090. What is a secret sound?
10: Is it sliding the exchanger for the toilet paper dispenser in the bathroom of a business? That slider thing to get to the next roll that's not empty? You know what I'm talking about? I don't know how to explain it or what it's called, but...
9: How about slider thing in the toilet roll dispenser?
10: Works for me.
9: Let's go to the judges.
12: It's not paint on the wall. It's paint gathering people.
13: That's pretty cool. Good for her. What about that sushi?
14: Have you seen it without a shirt?
9: Jim, if it's the slider dealy and the toilet paper dealy in the bathroom, what are you going to do with $3,090?
10: New camera or a new lens? I haven't decided.
9: Well, Jim, back to the drawing board, my friend. That ain't it, but try again tomorrow, okay?
10: Thanks.
9: All right, bye-bye. There he goes.
11: I think I got that down, right?
9: Yeah.
11: All right. Sliding.

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1: Sure. That works. So, all right, very good. We will come back in just a couple of moments with Today in Rock History, and Losing It Life will happen at 9:40.
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0: Good morning. Here's a look at today, October 14th in rock history. 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Today, 1977, David Bowie released Heroes. His 12th studio album and the second chapter in his experimental Berlin trilogy with Brian Eno. Today, 1988, Def Leppard became the first band in chart history to sell 7 million copies of two consecutive albums, 1983's Pyromania and 1987's Hysteria. The latter title, which includes six hit singles, remains their best-selling album to date, with more than 20 million sales worldwide. And finally, today in 2011, American rock drummer Chuck Ruff, well known for his work with Edgar Winter, died at age 60. He appeared on the 1973 U.S. number one instrumental,
12: Frankenstein, and the hit single Free Ride. He also played in the rock group Sawbuck with Ronnie Montrose and in 1977 joined Sammy Hagar's band. And that is a look at today, October 14th, in rock history. 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

0: talk to me. 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
1: If some of our teenage thrill seekers really want to go out and get a thrill, let them go up into the Northwest and tangle with a grizzly bear, a polar bear, and a brown bear. 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
1: What does a wrecked car and the Minnesota Vikings have in common?
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0: It is 9:43 at Classic Rock KQ. Red Hot Chili Peppers, Ted Nugent. Before that, you're listening to the KQ Morning Show. It is time for Losing at Life to wrap it up on this Wednesday. It happens to all of us to get up in the morning, every intention of tackling this life, and then life will crack you in the store. Down you go. You one eye it to the sky. There it is. Life scoreboard. Life one. You zip. It happens to all of us. 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
0: All right, any examples you have of life giving you the business, feel free to text in to 724-ROCK. If you'd like to start there, Scott Savage?
1: Yeah, with the text line, one of our KQ faithful with our Losing at Life. Here you go.
0: Oh, boy.
1: Found out 2 days ago my niece and husband baptized their two girls. All the family was invited but me.
3: Well, why?
0: I don't know.
3: Maybe there's a reason.
0: There's got to be a reason.
3: Truth
1: well,
3: bomb.
1: Well, he feels losing at life. Yeah, I guess.
0: Too bad that that happened to you.
3: We're sorry.
0: No.
2: You have your list there, Sarah?
3: Yeah, okay. Losing at life. Today I learned when you're naked and walking to the shower, I should have proofread. It's not a good idea to spot loose screws on the curtain rail and quickly try to screw them back in, because odds are the curtains will fall down and you'll be left with your boobs out next to the window looking out onto the main road.
0: And you just made about 500 guys drive off the road. Good job.
3: I don't have a window in the bathroom.
2: Oh, God.
3: So.
1: Got the show going on. Talk about throwing them on the glass.
0: Losing at life.
1: Whoa.
0: Today, I arrived at a campsite, got everything set up, and went for a shower. However, when I got back, these are old, by the way, because we couldn't get on the website today, so if they're familiar, we apologize. A drunken rhino of a woman had crawled into my tent, been sick, then passed out on my freshly washed bedding. She was so big, I couldn't even roll her. I had to sleep in my car.
1: Whoa.
0: A rhino of a woman.
1: Whoa.
3: Like, where did she come from?
1: That thick skin, too, like a rhino, do you think?
0: Yeah, rhino skin. That's...
1: Oh.
3: If she was big, I don't think her skin was thick, but it was pretty...
0: Stretched out. You think it was crepey?
3: Yeah.
1: Bingo wings?
0: Bingo wings. Fly away?
3: Maybe.
1: Losing it live. Today, after Checkers, my boyfriend turned to me and said, quote, "You know, sometimes you look like Kevin Spacey," unquote.
0: Never a good thing for a gal.
1: Not a compliment.
0: Not a good thing for a gal. What happened? Is he still banned from Hollywood, or was he exonerated?
1: I think so. He was exonerated.
0: Yeah, I feel like that happened, but he still hasn't been able to get a lot of work. He's a great actor.
3: Mm-hmm. He's just kind of...
0: Mm. Yeah. Yeah.
3: KQ Confessions. Today, I ignored my wife's phone calls at work, since all she ever wants to do is complain or talk about chores and projects. An hour later, security called my desk. She'd shown up to my work to chew me out for ignoring her. Now I'm laughing stock of my workplace.
0: Would you do that to Scott if he ignored your phone calls? Would you show up at his workplace and start giving him the what for?
3: No, I'd just keep calling.
0: Just wear him down.
3: Yeah.
1: He knows after the third, I better get this or it's over.
3: Else.
1: Yep.
0: Losing at life. Today I found out I've been calling my boyfriend's dad by the wrong name for the past 2 years. Mm. No one had told me sooner because they liked laughing at me for it when I wasn't around.
1: Jeez.
3: Aw, sad.
1: 2 years.
3: That's a long time.
0: It's all right. My mom back way back when called Brianna by my ex-wife's name by mistake.
3: Oops.
0: Yeah. So then the next day, it's when mom was staying with us for a little bit. Next day, Brianna came home with a name tag on just to make sure mom got it right. It was very funny.
3: Oh, no. Was mom embarrassed?
0: No, mom laughed. She was embarrassed when she did it, but she laughed at the name tag.
1: Going back to the not getting invited, they just quickly on the text line said, I didn't get invited because my niece's mom is mad at me.
3: Oh.
1: So,
3: yeah, well.
1: But we're going to stick with the text line with the KQ faithful.
0: Oh, boy.
1: Losing in life. Every time I hear the Tiggs Barbecue Vikings commercial play, I think it's Ultimate Vikings Trivia and go to call to get qualified.
3: At least you're listening.
0: That's coming up again. It's coming up again soon, actually. I don't have the exact date in front of me, but it's happening again soon.
3: Woohoo! KQ Confessions.
1: Nope. Nope.
0: Losing at life.
3: It is? I already said Confessions once.
1: Wednesdays is Losing at Life.
0: It's only been like that for a
1: Confessions
0: you know.
1: Was yesterday. Tuesday's Confessions, Losing at Life on Wednesday.
3: Oh, whatever. Losing at life.
0: Wow, the sponsor cares. I can tell you that.
3: Well, the Miller Hill Car Wash is still great.
0: Well, didn't say they weren't, but today's Doherty's Day.
3: Today is Doherty's Appliances, and they're great, too.
0: Do you understand how this whole thing works,
3: Sarah? I don't even know what day it is because I'm so messed up because there's no school Thursday and Friday, so I feel like it's just a big
1: MEA.
3: I know. So it's like I'm just
0: been going on for 50, 60 years.
3: Shut up. Losing at life.
0: Well, that's not nice.
1: Whoa.
3: Well, this isn't either. Today, my boss flipped me off in traffic on my way to work.
0: Yeah, don't drive like an idiot. Mm-hmm. Losing at life. Today, I signed into my own personal Google account on my work laptop. Unbeknownst to me, my browsing history and favorites from my personal computer synced, causing my kinky corn cub history to show up, all while I was screen sharing to my boss and prospective clients. Technology, it's great until it isn't.
1: Losing a life. Today, my boyfriend tried to be romantic by dipping me backwards and kissing me.
0: Aw.
1: He dropped me on my butt, then stepped on my hand while trying to help me up. Losing at life.
3: Aw.
0: Your husband ever dip you, kiss you in front of like a fountain or something, all romantic like?
3: No.
0: Oh. Never mind.
3: Okay. This is gross. Losing at life. Today, my corgi brought her new favorite treat into my bed. A rotting deer hoof with 6 inches of leg. She left it on my pillow and the smell woke me up. She wasn't even on the bed when I woke up. That's gross.
0: Losing at life. Today, I was using a public toilet stall when the lock gave way and the door swung open halfway. I froze and the person who was washing his hands at the sinks looked at me in the mirror and awkwardly said, "I see you." I muttered, "I'm sorry," as he walked out looking like he had seen a ghost.
3: What a creeper.
2: That is.
1: Yeah.
0: You just move on.
1: My goodness. From the text line, Aaron says all the allegations against Kevin Spacey had passed the statute of limitations. Therefore, they couldn't investigate. And goes on to say Hollywood believes he is a creep.
0: Oh, that's the deal, huh? I just haven't followed up on the Kevin Spacey saga because I don't, care?
1: Yep. Losing it live today, I had a panic attack on the bus.
3: Uh-oh.
1: Because I couldn't find my headphones. I was listening to them the whole time.
3: Oh, my gosh. You hate that.
0: All right, Sarah, land this plane.
3: Okay. Oh, I will. I sure will. Losing it live today, I came home from an errand and found my ex in bed embracing my 20-year-old daughter.
0: Oh.
3: They said nothing has been going on. Glad he's an ex. But she's your daughter.
0: How do you find him in bed all locked in and nothing's going on?
3: Weirdo.
0: That's the excuse they come up with?
3: Yeah, they're done.
1: Oh, well, my.
0: That's a whole
3: She's
0: bunch
3: not
0: of
3: getting
0: gross.
3: Invited to the baptism. Neither is he.
1: Hey, you mentioned that the kids are off Thursday, Friday. I got to mention quickly with the deck, Duluth Haunted Ship.
3: Oh,
1: tours
3: yeah.
1: are back. It is the Captain's Curse. So there are tours tonight, 6:30 to 10. Same for tomorrow and then into the weekend, 6:30, 10:30, Friday, Saturday, 1 in the afternoon through 10:30 p.m. They have, of course, VIP offerings, special rooms, the ability to view others going through the attraction, and then remote control the experience. They have the specialty VIP cocktail and mocktail area and much, much more. Named one of the 7 of the world's scariest haunted houses by Forbes Media back in 2024. It is a good one, my friends. 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
3: Mia plans to go with some friends. I'm just waiting because I don't know that she's going to make it through.
1: Oh, she might be one of those that...
3: Yeah. She's scared of her own shadow.
1: Last year, just under 174 people let her know couldn't make it through the haunted ship. 52 peers. Self-reported. Tallied on board. Meaning they peed their pants.
4: Okay.
1: 52 of the 174.
4: I've always wondered about that number. I'm glad they're self-reporting because what do? They have somebody just to watch crotches as they come on through?
3: Self-reporting and self-peeing.
4: We have for your consideration the Progressive Secret Sound coming up at 12:30 for $3,090. $3,090. Yeah. If we get through today and no one guesses it, $3,280 tomorrow on a Double Down Thursday brought to you by Bulldog Collision and Tim's Auto Care Center. Speaking of Thursday, Hunter will be in tomorrow. Bruce will be back. We will have page two headlines to get to and perhaps a round of No Duh Trivia. Along with that, I Was Poisoned happening tomorrow for the Thursday edition. Plenty to do and see. In the meantime, have a wonderful Wednesday from all of us here at KQ.
1: Toodles!
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0: Rush, classic rock, KQ, the Northlands, number one radio station. We've had 1, 2, 3 guesses so far this morning at the Progressive Secret Sound. It's big fat money at this point, $3,090 in the pot. And if we get through today, tomorrow's a double down Thursday, $1.90 in the pot, $32.80 would be the total, but cart before the horse and all that. Let's see what happens with Scott Savage coming up at 12:30 today, and then if need be, 3:30, 5:30 on the Mudside with Tammy and Pammy. 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
1: Oh, Joel Miller, you just found the marble in the oatmeal. 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

0: That is solo Pete Townsend at the Northlands, number one radio station, Classic Rock KQ. 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
0: KQ Satellite weather forecast, cloudy and 55 today. We'll see some peaks of sun into tonight. It's going to be cloudy again, overnight low of 36. And then tomorrow, high of 55 with mostly cloudy skies. Here's AC/DC at KQ.

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1: But I love the weekend cowboys around here. 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
1: Is that what it is?
4: 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I'm a buckaroo. You look like a dork.
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0: 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The Progressive Secret Sound will be at 3280 or 190, depending what happens today. At 740, Ask the Lawyer with Stephanie Ballmer, another crack at the sound. Hunter McCullough will be in. Along with that, we have page two headlines, KQ's I Was Poisoned happening as well. 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
0: KQ satellite weather forecast for today. Cloudy skies, some peaks of sunshine, highs in the mid-50s, cloudy and 36 tonight. 30% chance of rain tomorrow evening, otherwise cloudy skies, and you're going to be shocked, it'll be windy tomorrow, high of 55. 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
1: But I love the weekend cowboys around here. 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

0: Apparently, they were fantastic last night at Grand Casino Arena, the Smashing Pumpkins at the Northlands, number one radio station, Classic Rock KQ. I'm Jason Manning, just about out of here for the day. Scott Savage will take over next as we fire off another long stretch heading on into your Wednesday afternoon. 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
0: 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A reminder, 12:30, the Progressive Secret Sound. 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

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The Electric Launch right here with KQ. It's your Wednesday edition. Progressive Secret Sounds going to be coming up in a little bit for your chance at that $3,090. Right now, Steve Miller Band at KQ.

0: Wild Mountain Honey, Steve Miller Band at KQ on the Electric Lunch. 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
7: 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Let's not send a bully to the state capitol. 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
1: All righty, here we go. It is go time. $3,090. 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Cindy from Superior is caller number 9. Congratulations, Cindy. You're halfway home. Are you ready to win the money?
2: I'm so ready.
1: 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I throw it to the judges, and we'll see how she goes. 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
1: So, Cindy, if you are the winner, do you have to share this money or do you get it all to yourself?
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1: Cindy, I'm sorry it's not a key going into an ignition, but try to get back through to play tomorrow, okay?
2: Thank you.
1: Thanks for playing. Bye-bye. Oh, I hate to see it. All righty, 3:30 is going to be your next chance, ladies and gentlemen. With the afternoon train wreck, no winner, they'll have your chance around 5:30.
12: Wrong, wrong, wrong, wrong.
1: No, we already know that.
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1: 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We'll do some Green Day and some Eagles still on the way with the Electric Lunch, brought to you by Shabby Shed and Junk Disorderly in South Superior.
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15: Nope. 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
14: Okay, but he's at least made changes so it doesn't happen again, right?
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14: So, what exactly is Grant Housechild doing down in St. Paul?
15: Not sure, but he's not stopping fraud.
14: 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Well, it sounds like Grant Housechild is not getting my vote again.
15: That makes two of us.
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1: But I love the weekend Cowboys around here. I mean, that big country concert comes to Amsoil Arena. 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
7: 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We can't let Jeff Dotseth keep representing us in the Minnesota State House.
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0: 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A couple more here with the Electric Launch as well with the Wednesday edition. 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Nice one from the Eagles. 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

0: Van Hagar's right now, KQ, the North Lions' number one radio station, home to that progressive secret sound. No winner from today yet. $3,090. My goodness, man. Right around 3:30 is going to be your next chance with the afternoon train wreck. No winner will try around 5:30 this afternoon with Tom and Jesse. They also have your trending on the 20s headlines with Northern News Now, Adam Lorch with the weather, tidbits with L&M Fleet Supply. You'll have TV Tonight brought to you by Shelton Pizza. Tom Superior Street Trivia with Canal Park Brewery this afternoon as well. So loaded for bears, we like to say around here, out with KQ. And your 1 o'clock hour will continue on here. Got Pat Benatar, one from Cinderella coming up. Also some Tesla and free music on the way.
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0: Cinderella, it is Shelter Me at KQ, the North Lions' number one radio station, the station that brings you KQ Final Vinyl. I got another good one coming up Saturday morning, and Saturday will be October 17th. So I'm going back to October 17th of 1977, Lynyrd Skynyrd releasing their fifth studio album. That would be the Almighty Street Survivors LP. And then just 3 days before the tragic plane crash that claimed the lives of several members, if you think back to that, just kind of eerie, with the album being called Street Survivors, and then 3 days later, the plane crash. Nonetheless, we'll have it Saturday morning. It's brought to you by Musical Round at 105 East Central Entrance in Duluth, where they buy, sell, and trade new and used musical gear.
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1: But I love the weekend Cowboys around here. I mean, that big country concert comes to Amsoil Arena. 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
3: 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You look like a dork.
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0: Classic Rock KQ, that is free all right now, and I would be Scott Savage. And coming up tomorrow on the KQ Morning Show, we'll get our Good Mornings and Salutations brought to you by Smart Bins, bright and early. After that, Dazo Celebration from North Shore Towing and Recovery. Hunter McCullough is going to be in studio with us. Uncle Hunty from Northern News Now. 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It's a Double Down Thursday. 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Ask the Lawyer with Stephanie Ballmer tomorrow morning at 7:40. We'll have page two headlines today in rock history around 9:40. The Almighty I Was Poisoned from Afterlife Electronics Graveyard. A lot going on, as always. We love it that way, too. KQ Morning Show, that is tomorrow.
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0: Back into the rock and roll Wednesday edition of the Afternoon Cruise. One from Heart lined up. I got the Talking Heads getting ready for the big sold-out Styx show at Black Bear Casino Resort in November. Some of their music on the way, along with Guns N' Roses. Mellencamp now at Small Town at KQ.

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Sticks there for you and come sail away. Show is sold out, by the way. So if you got your tickets, congratulations. That's going to be a great night. We continue nonstop. Here's one from Guns N' Roses on the Afternoon Cruise. It's right here on KQ.

0: 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Still the same one. 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
6: When I first read the reports about our state representative, Jeff Dotseth, I could hardly believe it was real. The details are so disturbing. 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Not only that, he allegedly abused his stepson and even beat the family's 14-year-old dog. Then, after he was elected to the Minnesota State House, instead of protecting families, Dotseth voted to make it easy for domestic abusers like himself to access firearms. 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We can't let Jeff Dotseth keep representing us in the Minnesota State House.
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0: Classic from the Rolling Stones with Painted Black at KQ, the North Lions' number one radio station. And Scott Savage. 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So Friday, it's going to be starting at 5 p.m. Saturday, it'll be starting at 4 p.m. This will be behind the deck by the Minnesota Slip Bridge. 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
2: 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Let's not send a bully to the state capitol. 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
1: But I love the weekend cowboys around here. 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

0: That's the Scorpions and Rock You Like a Hurricane at KQ, the North Lions' number one radio station, home to the afternoon train wreck. Tom and Jesse making their way in. A lot coming up on the Wednesday edition. They'll have all the details. Hey, good luck on winning that money, by the way. They'll have your chance at around 3:30 to try to be caller 9 to play for that $3,090. The Progressive Secret Sound.
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0: 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We'll catch you back here tomorrow morning if you're up and at 'em with the KQ Morning Show, leaving you with Fleetwood Mac. A great classic here with Landslide at KQ. Bye-bye.

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0: 301, 1 minute after 3 o'clock, afternoon train wreck. Jessie Slater is in the building, y'all. There she is.
1: Physically. Hello.
0: So am I, Tom Robick here. We are the afternoon train wreck. And here's Jessie to talk all about the weather that we've been having and we're going to have.
1: Not super exciting today. Partly sunny, a high near 54, calm winds. Tonight, a low around 42 degrees. Tomorrow, there is a chance of showers in the morning, mainly after 10 a.m., high near 51. Tomorrow night, a 30% chance of showers, mainly overnight between 3 a.m. and 5 a.m., a low around 41. Friday, sun returns, mostly sunny, a high near 51 degrees. The low Friday night is 34, so we're inching to that freezing point. Hide your plants, Mary Beth.
0: What are you saying, that we've got to get all 1,500 peppers off the... There might be that many, by the way. I'm not exaggerating. That might be the number.
1: I'm saying it might be a good idea sometime soon to wrap it up. And then Saturday, it's sunny, a high near 57. Sunday, high near 62 and sunny. Looks like the start of next week is in the low 60s as well.
0: All right.
1: Right now in Two Harbors, it's 51. Superior is 55. Moose Lake has 54, as well as the Twin Cities. Up on the range, it's 48 degrees. Duluth International has 50. Sky Harbor Airport down here by the water in Duluth, it's overcast, 54.
0: This is News 9 in Australia. I'm sure that you're a big watcher of them.
1: Frequently.
0: Oh, hang on now.
2: Inside her own a girl believed to be dead has suddenly regained consciousness while inside her own coffin. Her family understandably shocked when the 15-year-old woke and started speaking during her own funeral in Guatemala. The girl's father, an evangelical pastor, assumed she had died after failing to identify a pulse or breathing.
0: Someone puts on social here, that's what you get for diagnosing on ChatGPT.
1: So her father, who's a pastor, said, yep, she's dead, because he couldn't find a pulse. There was nothing beyond that. It's throw her in the casket, like, she's done.
0: Like 9 hours later, they're doing the funeral. She gets up and starts talking.
1: What? I need more. What are the, like, why did they think she was dead?
0: Well, because she didn't have a pulse.
1: Right, but like, did she collapse? Did they find her unresponsive?
0: It unfolded after she reportedly passed out while being driven to a medical center by her father, Abraham Ekskotiak. Her name is Yolady. That's her name. I'm sure I pronounced it correctly. The frantic father, the pastor, immediately stopped the car, checked his daughter's pulse and breathing, claiming to find neither. He declared her dead on the spot in the early hours of Saturday morning.
1: Why would you not keep driving to the hospital?
0: Well, here's the thing. So this is the twist. A doctor never actually confirmed the diagnosis. An official death certificate was never even issued. Instead, because burying a loved one soon after passing is a common custom in Guatemala, a coffin was immediately purchased. 8 hours after she collapsed, a funeral was arranged. Mourners gathering around the family home in the rural village of El Jocote at 2:30. Stunned loved ones helped the shaken girl out of the coffin, offered her a cup of water before the grief quickly turned to joy, and family started yelling hallelujah. She was never dead.
1: The dad,
0: no one medically even looked at her.
1: The dad is sus. I'd be looking into the dad.
0: Well, I mean, he was there. I mean, you know.
1: Yeah, but he's not going to. No, he's sus. He's driving her there. She's allegedly dead. Instead of bringing her to the doctor to say, hey, maybe there's something they can do, he's like, all right, let's get the coffin, throw her in, and call it a day.
0: Because this is like your worst nightmare, right? I mean, you know.
1: Well, what was she saying? Was she like, hello, excuse me?
0: To be like, you know, the Monty Python thing. Not dead yet.
1: Not dead.
0: Not dead yet.
1: Oh, my gosh. That's, no, the dad is sus. Something's going to come out. Something more is going to come with this, and it's going to be something with the dad.
0: I don't think so. I just think it's just, because it's very common, they say, in Guatemala to do the funeral, like, within hours. Dad thought she was dead. You think, you know, get somebody that might be a professional in this regard.
1: But that's what I'm saying. There's no way he wouldn't try to do any type of life-saving measures. He's just, he feels no pulse. All right. Like, there's no way.
0: You'd think so. You know, because, you know, medical people have two jobs, you know. If you're one trying to save someone, you're trying to save them. If you're one trying to do investigation after a death, you know, that's what you do. You determine that they're dead or whatever. This happened actually in our country. Keene, New Hampshire, Tia Chandler goes to urgent care, right? And she goes in, she gets checked into her room in urgent care. And she's waiting. She's waiting. And then finally, you know, waiting way too long, even for urgent care. She goes out and looks, and everybody had gone home and locked the doors.
1: Yeah, wasn't she having like an asthma attack?
0: And yeah.
1: They're like, wait here. And then never
0: came back. And then everybody left.
1: What is going on?
0: Oh, yeah. There was somebody in room 3.
1: What if something... I don't know what's happening.
0: No. We just need to be better at our jobs. I think we all can do that. I think I could be better at my job. You know, you actually do your job perfectly. I don't know if there's any improvement at all.
1: I think you're right. I think I need to tone it down a bit.
0: But I could do a lot of improving, you know, admittedly.
1: I've been to Keene, New Hampshire.
0: You have, huh?
1: I've never been to a medical facility there, thankfully.
0: Thank goodness, yeah. You may still be there.
1: I got arrested there. I did.
0: Okay, well, I'll bite. Why were you arrested in Keene, New Hampshire?
1: Because they used to throw this huge festival called Pumpkin Fest every year.
0: Did they serve alcohol at Pumpkin Fest?
1: Well, no. So actually, Pumpkin Fest was like this big family thing where the streets were just lined with carved pumpkins, like thousands and thousands. But it was on it was surrounding a college campus. So once the streets shut down, the college kids would go buck wild. And this is the year I went was the last year they ever held it. It was literally like riots. There was SWAT teams, there was helicopters, there was mobs of people burning couches and pool tables in the middle of the street. So the reason I got arrested,
0: it wasn't for burning couches in the street, was it?
1: I was a spectator. I was lined. I was watching the SWAT team with all these people throwing glass bottles at them, and I had a beer in my hand, a beer can.
0: Yeah.
1: And there was cops everywhere. I was like, I should get rid of this because I was underage at the time. And so I tossed it over my shoulder, and there was a cop behind me.
0: No way!
1: And he rushed me and threw me against the cop car and put me in cuffs for, like, assaulting an officer.
0: As he should have, yes.
1: And so I got... My boyfriend had my phone, my wallet, and everything. I had no idea where I was. I had to call my parents, who were in New York. It was a whole thing. Anyways, later on, the charges were dropped because they never could identify the police officer who arrested me.
0: Oh.
1: So I never got, like, charged or anything officially. I had a court date coming up, but then they dropped it. Anyways, that was the last year of Pumpkin Fest at Keene.
0: Yeah, thanks to you.
1: Yeah, it was all me.
0: Well, yeah, you know, they're not going to have Pumpkin Fest to people throwing their beers at cops.
1: Oh, it's not okay. Come on.
0: It's not okay.
1: It was really fun, though.
0: All right, let me ask you a question. You don't even need to elaborate.
1: Okay.
0: Is that the only time you've been arrested?
1: No.
0: Thought so. Trending on the 20s coming up each hour here on the Afternoon Train Wreck. Also, we'll chat with Northern News Now coming up at 3:50. 4:35, Chief Meteorologist Adam Lorch. 5 o'clock hour, we'll have Tom Superior Street Trivia. Jessie's got to leave early. She's got a parole hearing coming up. No, I'm kidding. I've just made that up.
1: I've just made that up.
0: And so we're going to do that 10 train wreck tidbits somewhere in between now and 5 o'clock so we can sneak those in there. 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

0: Everclear, Santa Monica, Classic Rock, KQ, Northland's number one radio station. You know what I didn't mention? I mentioned Progressive Secret Sound. What in the world am I thinking? I mean, because considering...
1: You didn't mention it?
0: No, I didn't. I didn't say anything about it yet. And it's more than $3,000. That's worth mentioning. Coming up here in about 10 minutes or so, we'll do that. And then again at 5:30, if necessary, if someone doesn't get it at 3:30, $3,090
1: nice.
0: 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Check out all the incorrect guesses in the sound itself. Trending here in just a moment. First, it's our good friend Rob from Bears Den, Saginaw, Minnesota, U.S. of A. As it's the first big, well, I shouldn't say the first because we're underway with archery season, but kind of like the second big kind of weekend for deer hunting season in Minnesota with the youth weekend coming up this weekend, Rob. So what's that going to mean to you guys and what should people know?
2: Yeah, it's kind of a big deal. I started off a few years back and it's just getting bigger and bigger. It's a great time to get the kids out in better weather, you know, and not less pressure from all the other hunters and stuff. So we have all the availability here for 24/7 drop-off if it's after hours. But I think we'll have some guys from the weekend working too because it sounds like there's going to be a lot of people out. So all you got to do is bring it up, have a field dress, bring it to us, and we take care of all the rest of it. Simple for the youth hunt, we're going to do the same as last year's pricing just for the youth hunt this year at $175 across the board. That's skinning, quartering, custom cutting, grinding, vacuum sealing, labeling, whole entire works. There's no extra hidden fees. So we're going to be doing that again. So looking forward to it. I mean, we got the shop all set up. The guys are ready to go.
0: And you were mentioning, too, that I was just going to say, you were mentioning, too, that you've got some trim left over from last year that you can take care of that, too.
2: Yeah, we're going to be making sausage next week. That's going to be our last run of sausage for this year until after our rifle season. So if you guys, gals, got anything in your freezers at home, some venison trim or old, you know, the steaks and roast and stuff from last year, you want to get some snack sticks made up or brats or Polish or summer sausage, potato sausage, jerky, we do it all. So to get that to us this week, we're starting on that stuff next week to get that done.
0: I don't know how you feel about this, Jesse, but I think that snack sticks, meat sticks, they make a great holiday gift. I don't know about
1: yeah,
0: you. Yeah, you know, that's what
1: sure.
0: I'm saying.
1: If you don't eat them all before you give them,
0: if you would like to
1: gift.
0: Give some of those to me, that would be good.
1: Oh, right. There you go. I like that too.
2: We can arrange that.
0: All right. Where do we find the Bears Den online, and where's your brick and mortar?
2: Yeah, 5231 Highway 33. We're just north of Highway 2, right on 33. The BearsDenMN.com. It'll bring up our website. Or give me a call or text anytime at 218-591-1677.
0: I right, appreciate it, Rob. Thanks much.
2: Thank you.
0: It's Rob Bears Den in Saginaw. It is 3:22.
3: Here's what's trending on the train rack.
1: Trending brought to you by Chad Record, your farmer's insurance agent. Minnesota has reached what state officials call an effective end to veterans homelessness. Governor Tim Walz made that announcement yesterday, saying the state has built a system to connect homeless veterans with housing and support services. Officials say roughly 160 veterans are currently listed as homeless, but each is being tracked and connected with a plan for permanent housing. Since 2023, state leaders say veterans' homelessness has dropped 55%, while chronic homelessness among veterans has fallen 96%. U.S. Catholic bishops are speaking out against plans to possibly live stream the execution of convicted Fort Hood shooter Nidal Hassan. The execution is reportedly scheduled for December 3rd in Texas. Archbishop Timothy Broglio, did I say that right?
0: If you say so.
1: Is urging Catholic military personnel assigned to the firing squad to seek exemptions, citing church teachings against capital punishment. Catholic leaders say the execution raises concerns about human dignity and the moral impact on service members. Hassan was convicted in 2009 attacks that killed 13 people and wounded more than 30 others. Let's get to some happy news.
0: Okay.
1: A familiar tattoo is getting a new name thanks to Gen Z.
0: Barbed wire?
1: No.
0: Oh, mother?
1: The lower back tattoo.
0: Oh, the tramp stamp.
1: Also known as the tramp stamp, is now being rebranded.
0: Why?
1: because that's what Gen Z does.
0: Okay.
1: It's now known as the cake topper.
0: Cake topper. It's not bad, actually.
1: Some other names suggested included booty mark and bumper sticker.
0: Yeah, I've heard bumper sticker before. You didn't come up with that, Gen Z. Sorry.
1: Well, they did.
0: No, you didn't.
1: The new terminology has sparked mixed reactions online, with some welcoming the less offensive label and others questioning why the trend needs a new name. The tattoo style itself is also seeing renewed interest.
0: Guess what? It's not a law. You can call it whatever you want. You know, doesn't have a new name. If you don't want it to have a new name, you can still hang on to the old one.
1: I mean, it's technically called a lower back tattoo. All the other slang names
0: says
1: are
0: who?
1: Just made up.
0: Says who? Says who is that it's technically called that?
1: Because that's where it is on your body.
0: Yeah, so?
1: What do you mean?
0: I don't call it that. Technically.
1: What do you call it, Tom?
0: I don't really even call it anything.
1: You call it an offensive term?
0: The tramp stamp?

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13: I'm Chief Meteorologist Adam Lorch with Northern News Now. As we head into tonight, we're going to be seeing mostly cloudy to partly clear skies. Lows will be in the 30s and 40s. Tomorrow, going to see a high

0: 52, but scattered light rain showers on and off throughout the day are expected. And that will continue actually into the overnight. We'll see a low of 37 degrees Thursday night with winds ramping up out of the north between 15 and 25, gusting up to 40 miles per hour on Friday with a high of 47. With Northern News Now, I'm Adam Lorch for Classic Rock KQ.
1: Now, back live on the afternoon train wreck.
2: Hold on. Sorry, Lou.
3: Phew. Dropped the ball on that one.
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2: Making good.
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3: Right?

0: little while. Newcastle, Washington, have you ever been?
1: Nope. Was never arrested there.
0: I didn't ask if you were arrested there. But I mean, if that's what it's going to be, then I have lots of questions. Newcastle, Washington has a serial hot dog hurler on the loose.
1: Hurler? Like he throws them or he throws them up?
0: That's the idea. How do you know it's a he?
1: Because it is.
0: How do you know that?
1: Because it is.
0: Doesn't say who it's been. It says someone. Doesn't say he or she. Someone. You're probably right. It probably is a he. But it doesn't say a gender.
1: Okay.
0: Has been throwing wieners at homes in the town, and one of the victims is letting residents know. So far, there have been several reports of the wiener crimes. Jan Elliott is keeping folks updated on the Newcastle Community Facebook page, and others have commented. There are no leads on who the offender is so far. Here's what I think. Okay, maybe someone ought to look a little closer at Jan Elliott. You know, if she's going to put together a Facebook page and seems to have all these updates miraculously, think about it. I mean, Peter Parker took all the pictures of Spider-Man, didn't he? Duh.
1: Well, Jan is the wiener tracker.
0: Yeah.
1: Has the...
0: How do you know she's not the perpetrator?
1: She may be. Just trying to get some excitement in the neighborhood.
0: Frankly, that's where I would look.
1: And the lonely love is on the air. Maybe they're just trying to feed their local wildlife.
0: Maybe. They get their buns in order over there. 218-724-7625. 218-724-ROCK. That is the phone number going to play the Progressive Secret Sound. $3,090 up for grabs. And caller 9, you have a chance to win all of that money next with the Progressive Secret Sound. Your sweet KQ.

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1: Jesse, it is the Susan, Mountain Iron, Minnesota, US of A.
2: Hi, Susan.
3: Hi.
1: All right, Susan, this is the time. 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Have you made it easier for yourself by logging onto our website and checking out those incorrect guesses from Bulldog Collision, Tim's Auto Care Center? Have you done that?
4: Yes, I have.
1: Oh.
2: She's ready.
1: Oh. Okay, Susan, here comes the Progressive Secret Sound on KQ. For $3,090, Susan from Mountain Iron, what is the secret sound?
4: I think it's the sound of a hang-up when you're on the phone or after a busy signal, that click sound.
1: Yeah, click sound.
2: Oh, yeah, like
1: on a phone.
2: Yeah.
4: Yeah, you know, when you hang up the phone.
1: Yeah, after somebody disconnects.
4: Yeah.
1: Yeah, we can...

0: much.
1: Aw, Susan, you said you did your homework.
2: Susan?
3: Yes?
2: Yeah, I think it's a repeat.
3: It is?
1: It is.
2: That's what we're getting from the judges, yeah.
3: Oh, geez.
2: Gah!
3: Well, there's a part on my phone that I can't see the whole line, but...
2: Yeah, I get it. Well,
3: oh, I'm sorry.
2: No, don't be sorry. I'm sorry, you know? But that's just lesson learned, so...
3: darn. Yeah.
2: Okay, we'll try again tomorrow, okay, Susan?
3: All right, thank you.
1: Thank you.
2: All right, well, that didn't work that time, but it's okay. You know, I mean, you just try again tomorrow. And there are no rules. You don't have to look over the incorrect guesses, but they are available at 95kqds.com. 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
11: Tidbit number one.
1: Canned food was invented in 1810, but the can opener wasn't invented until 1858.
2: Well, that poses a problem. That's the cart before the horse right there.
1: So in those 48 years in between, people had to use a hammer and chisel to get it open.
2: Some people still do that. They don't know how to use a can opener. You ever come across somebody that doesn't know how to use one?
1: No. How do you not? Okay.
2: Again, I don't know. I'm just saying that I've encountered them.
1: Okay.
2: Where were we? Number two?
11: Tidbit number two.
2: That's right. Fitzroy River in Queensland, Australia, better known for crocodile warning signs all over the place, but now known for racing boys. Now officially the rowing and canoeing venue for the Brisbane Games, with Queensland Premier David Crucifulli telling Parliament that the waterway has passed an independent technical review with flying colors, and they're going to have rowing and canoeing events.
1: An independent technical review.
2: Yep. Wow. It's just loaded with crocodile warnings all over the place, and they're going to have an 8-lane, 2,000-meter course in the river.
1: Stupid is. Stupid does.
11: Tidbit number three.
1: Since Easter is based on the vernal equinox, the earliest it can possibly be is March 22nd. But the last time Easter was March 22nd was 1818, and the next time it will be is 2285.
2: 2285, okay. I'm going to look forward. I'm going to put that one on my calendar. Okay. Yeah.
11: Tidbit number four.
2: Liverpool, New York. Have you ever been there?
1: No.
2: It's been named the nicest place in America for 2026 by Reader's Digest.
1: Oh.
2: Community recognized for its strong culture of volunteerism, neighborly generosity, including a local cobbler who has donated more than 300,000 pairs of shoes. They have a volunteer group that helps residents with home repairs and other needs, too. Among the other finalists, Swanville, Minnesota. I have been there.
1: Really?
2: I have been there. I ate at, what's the bar in Swanville? They have a couple of them. It's a town of about 300 people, kind of middle of the state. Where to eat? I bet you I can tell you where. I think it was a 12-mile tavern that I was at.
1: Okay.
2: Yep. It's a nice place, and the reason Swanville made it is because they have set up a system where all the kids get college tuition.
1: In Swanville?
2: Scholarships. Yeah.
1: That's awesome.
2: Yeah.
1: Looks like Liverpool is by Syracuse. It's actually not far from Syracuse, New York.
2: Okay. And you've never been there?
1: It's kind of like the middle of the state. No, I haven't.
2: Where were we?
11: Tidbit number five.
1: The word sheriff is a combination of two Old English words, shire and reeve. A reeve was a person who was responsible for keeping things peaceful in the shire.
2: Oh.
1: So a sheriff.
2: The shire reeve.
1: Yes.
2: Yeah.
1: As they're known today.
11: Tidbit number six.
2: There's a new survey through Ipsos that has found 11% of respondents have sought spiritual guidance from AI.
1: Oh, come on.
2: 13% of them wanted to generate prayers. 15% say they wanted to study scripture on AI. But 11% are seeking spiritual guidance.
1: We're so cooked, man.
11: Tidbit number seven.
1: The horse head in The Godfather wasn't a fake prop. It was an actual dead horse's head that they got from a dog food plant in New Jersey.
2: Stop it now. That is not true. Why did I not know that?
1: It's true. It's in a tidbit. It's got to be true.
2: That's awful.
1: They got it from a dog food plant. They eat horse meat. They put horse meat in there.
2: Well, if they I have. I mean, it's dog food after all.
0: Tidbit number 8.
2: You know the human stomach, right?
1: Sure, yeah.
2: Can stretch to hold up to 4 liters of food and liquid. The empty size is about the size of a clenched fist.
1: Yeah.
2: That's your stomach. Roughly half liter or less at rest. Then it can expand up to 4 liters or even 6 liters in competitive eaters during heavy binge eating or large holiday meals. Internal folds inside the stomach lining flatten out as the organ fills up like an accordion.
1: That's wild.
2: I know. And then when it's all done, it just goes back to the fist size.
1: That's why it's so uncomfortable when you get so full.
2: I know.
1: It's probably just pressing against your other organs and...
2: Yeah.
1: Just,
2: yes.
0: Ugh. Tidbit number 9.
1: It takes approximately 540 peanuts to make 1 12-ounce jar of peanut butter.
2: Oh.
1: Doesn't seem like that much.
2: I'm going to start collecting today.
1: Okay.
0: Tidbit number 10.
2: Being buried alive, oh man, because we just talked about that. She wasn't actually buried alive, but in Guatemala, they were holding a funeral for this 15-year-old girl that sits up in the middle of her, starts talking in the middle of her own funeral. Dad didn't bother to seek a medical professional. Nope, you're dead.
1: Imagine if dad just lays her back down and closes the coffin. He's like, no, this is a fluke. This happens. This happens.
2: Being buried alive accidentally occurred so often back in the day that people invented safety coffins. Doctors often misdiagnosed ill patients. It was common in 17th century England.
1: Yeah, that's why a lot of older grave sites, they have bells.
2: Yeah.
1: Because they would put the bell string in the coffin. If someone was buried alive, they'd ring the bells.
2: Yeah. Or maybe you could just check to see if they're actually dead. Maybe you could do that. That's 10 Train Wreck Tidbits.
1: It's too much work.
2: 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Northern News Now next, it's AC/DC KQ.

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1: Here's Laura Lee.
2: Yeah, baby.
1: With Northern News Now on the train wreck.
0: Laura Lee, this is your lucky day because you don't have to chat with us for 8 minutes.
2: What? It's my lucky day. How is that possible?
0: Because we're 8 minutes behind. That's why.
2: Oh, I love talking with you guys.
0: Really? Aw.
2: I do.
0: Thank you. Yeah, we like talking to you too.
2: Thank you. No, it's always fun chatting with you too.
0: You know, it's always tough battling the clock sometimes, you know. But that's
2: we know it. Sometimes we're held to ours, but I definitely know it for sure.
0: All right. Well, let's do that. Let's talk about some of those news stories that you guys are hard working at over there at Northern News Now.
2: Yeah, a lot happening today. I think one of the biggest developments that we heard, which just kind of came down into our newsroom. So what you're hearing right now is just breaking. But we are tracking the very latest as the city of Hermantown has now just been informed by Google. Of course, we've been following their controversial data center project for the past year. Well, Google just announced that they are no longer pursuing a tax abatement for this project. A tax abatement means the city gives a developer kind of they eliminate taxes on a project to incentivize developers to come into a region. Well, Google is saying we're going to bypass that, and that tax relief has been a primary issue for a lot of people across Hermantown when it comes to this data center project. So now with this change of approach by Google, city leaders in Hermantown say that the property taxes generated in total is looking at more than $240 million for the region over the next 20 years following this project's completion. Now, this includes about $90 million for the city of Hermantown and then $120 for the region of St. Louis County. Granted, city leaders are very excited about this, but residents aren't. So we're going to hear from both sides because they think that this is just a move to incentivize Google's project to kind of move forward. We're going to hear from residents tonight about this as well. Also, another major development in Duluth. So in neighboring Duluth, shovels hit the ground today as the city leaders and community partners celebrated a new housing complex in Duluth. Titanium Partners and community leaders broke ground today on that new legacy apartment complex on the Lake Superior College campus. That's located in the lower parking lot. If you've ever been to the college, there was an empty vacant parking lot on the lower side. They broke ground on that to build a 148-unit housing to provide housing for Lake Superior College students, primarily because that was a concern they heard, and also to make 30 of those units affordable for anyone across the city of Duluth. So we're going to have reaction and hear from project leaders about that. Also, October, want to make it very aware for everyone, is Breast Cancer Awareness Month. And so health specialists and health experts from Essentia, Aspirus, everyone is promoting to get those mammograms and to get tested and to check up on your just on your health when it comes to men and women, because there are some common myths, and some we're going to talk to experts that debunk some of those myths and to help promote early detection and create awareness about what some of those signs are as people, you know, become more aware of breast cancer awareness and cancer awareness month in October.
0: All right, very good. Oh, by the way, this is a sarcasm warning coming up. In other words, sarcastic comment coming. Are you sure that Google can afford to just bypass the whole tax abatement? Because I looked up the value of the company, and it's only $4.26 trillion. So, there we go. Sarcasm.
2: I think it's definitely still a very controversial project, and it's one that's obviously generating a lot of reaction. And so we're going to try to do our best to get both sides of this story.
0: Well put.
3: You put a lot of effort into set up that joke.
0: Well, I'm just saying. You know, $4.26 trillion. That's
2: $1 trillion.
0: $1 trillion. That's earlier this month in October. All right, Laura, thanks very much.
2: Bye. Thanks, guys. Bye.
0: Laura Lee, Northern News Now. It's 1 minute after 4 on the afternoon train wreck, KQ.
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0: Classic Rock KQ, Northland's number one radio station, number one artist for Daniel Wolf. Andy Money, Think I'm in Love. It is Tom and Jesse on the afternoon train wreck, 4 o'clock hour, brought to you by Arrowhead Autobody. Going to get the trending here in just a moment. Also, Chief Meteorologist Adam Lorch at about 4:35. Another edition of TV Tonight. That's actually even more than a half an hour away, and yet Holly Mankowski comes in here like...
1: I wonder why.
0: Like, you know, like an animal looking for a potato chip.
2: I'm thirsty.
0: And
2: sue me.
0: That's because Nick Casper, Keyport Liquor, is in here as well with refreshments. Hello, Nick. Always good to see you.
3: I felt like there was somebody like right on my shoulders walking in.
0: All of a sudden, there's Holly. You can even hear her coming up.
1: It's ring the doorbell and she's flopping at the mouth.
0: You know, it appears like in those horror films where someone just automatically is standing there. You know? It was like that. Mm-hmm. Anyway, Nick, you brought in some really tasty refreshments that I haven't tried yet, but I mean they're always tasty, so I'm going to give it a shot, and then you tell me when I'm down in here.
3: Okay. I feel like I say this all the time. The seasons are turning, so we got a loved and known product here by many of customers. This is Cut Water, and we all know the White Russian, but now we got a new flavor, and Tom. Whew.
0: It's kind of good.
3: Give it to me. What flavor do you think that is?
0: It's sort of good. It's gingerbread.
3: Oh, gingerbread. It is Cut Water White Russian gingerbread.
0: And just the mad scientists over there at Cut Water. How do they do it, right?
3: I have no clue. I mean, they do it right.
0: They sit there in the laboratory, you know, and some of them be throwing darts. Some of them are playing cards. And they're, you know, that's the way their creative juices start flowing. And all of a sudden, one of them... light bulb appears above their head. I know.
3: Gingerbread.
0: Let's put some gingerbread in there, and then they all get to work, and they come up with something like this.
1: And give it the most alcohol content possible.
0: Which is what?
3: 13%.
0: What?
2: Lucky
1: in one can.
3: Right in a can, ready to go. Crack her open and let her fly.
0: Good grief. All right. Well, it sure is delicious.
3: So let's go text line. Cut Water quiz. How many different flavors of Cutwater White Russian has there been?
0: All right.
1: Oh, of White Russian specifically. Okay, KQ Texan. 218-724-7625.
0: How many? What's the question again?
3: So we got the Cutwater White Russian.
0: Yeah.
3: We've had how many flavors of it? There's been a few before this, so okay. How many are we up to now?
0: I'm going to guess 1 million.
3: 1 million.
0: That's my guess. It's 1 million. I'm going to stick to it. I think they can do it.
1: I'm going to do a more reasonable guess and say like... 5.
3: I can't give the answer, okay. Can I?
1: Should
3: I?
1: No, not yet. Chill. Holly, what's your guess?
2: I'm going to say 3.
0: All right. Well, I mean, if I had a drum roll. Oh, wait a minute. I do have a drum roll. That's more like a helicopter sound, but you know.
1: Painful.
0: Reporting there, traffic over Superior Street looks really good. Wait, Jesse.
1: Someone on the text line. 7 or 5, and then they said 7, final answer.
3: Okay. Oof, I think we're all a little...
1: Oh, we got a five.
0: I think the real answer is 14.
3: You were close, 4. Oh. I believe it's 4. We got the original, we had the strawberry, we had the peppermint, and now we have gingerbread. And so all the additional flavors have always been limited. The gingerbread is super limited. I feel like they're jumping the season here because you would think Christmas, right? We should see this into December. No, super limited. We got 3 cases at our Duluth store. We got a handful of cases at our Superior store. So you want to get your hands on it? Get there quick.
0: I don't think necessarily gingerbread Christmas. I think gingerbread, you know, the leaves are falling. It's 50 degrees out there. A little bit of mist in the air. That's what I think.
1: No, I definitely think Christmas.
0: I think they were dead on, and the rest of you don't know what you're talking about. I think that they're completely dead on.
3: Good.
0: Yeah,
3: I'm glad they're doing the right thing.
0: By the way, I saw my first Christmas commercial on television during the football game. So it was the first one I've seen of the year. I don't remember what it was, but it was, you know, Christmassy.
1: This is really jumping the season, okay? I was at Walmart yesterday, and they have a ton of spring clothes out.
0: What?
1: Like spring dresses and shorts and tops.
0: Get
1: and I was like, hold on.
0: What is going on here?
1: Yeah, I was like, that's a serious retail jump there.
0: Here's the good news. Sooner or later, it's going to come around, and it's just going to be at the right time because they're going to be so far ahead.
1: Yeah, literally.
0: But they'll actually be at the right time. Anyway.
3: Wow.
0: You still here with us, Nick?
3: I'm still here. I'm taking it all in.
0: All right.
1: They're at both locations, you said?
3: Yes.
0: I got to tell you, it's really delicious. I mean, it's very good.
3: I like it. It's a winner.
0: Yeah, it is. It certainly is. Very good. All right. So let's get the price point and the availability.
3: Let's see. I think we have two different prices at the stores. I think they're $10 in Superior, maybe around $12 in Duluth right now, maybe $13 because they don't have the promo. But you can find us at 2530 London Road. You can get to us a lot easier over there, so come see us. We'd love to see you again. And 1900 Belknap Street, Superior, KeyportLiquors.com.
0: You actually can take the exit off of 26th and get there.
3: You can.
0: I did it. I took the roundabout, and it's not completely done, but it's definitely accessible now.
3: Yeah, we're missing that little leg of northbound 35 traffic jumping onto it, so yeah. We'll get there very quick.
0: We're just days away, I would suspect, because it's just about done over there.
3: It's close.
0: Yeah. All right, Nick, good to see you. Where do we find the keyports?
3: Oh, I already nailed them with that.
0: Oh, you
3: did
0: that?
3: We'll go again.
0: Oh, yeah, that's right. You did that already.
3: Speed
0: I know.
3: Tour.
0: Whole roundabout
3: speed
0: and everything.
3: Tour.
1: Tom's had too much to drink already.
0: I mean, well, it's 13%. What am I supposed to do?
1: Wait, before...
0: I'm doing the best I can over here.
1: Before you leave, someone said, will there be Winter Jack coming in the store?
3: Ooh, there should be.
1: There you go.
3: Good question. There should be, definitely.
0: All right.
3: And I forgot about one other White Russian we screwed up.
1: Someone
3: the
1: just
3: banana.
1: Said five.
3: The banana. Yeah.
1: Someone said five Cutwater flavors, including the original.
3: But I didn't get the banana, so
0: okay,
3: yeah.
0: So that person...
1: Ooh, banana White Russian, that sounds good.
0: You win a golf applause from all of us. Well done. Thanks very much, Nick.
3: Cheers.
0: It is 424.
4: Now trending on the 20s on the Afternoon train wreck.
1: Trending brought to you by North Star Heating and Cooling.
5: North Star, North Star, North Star Heating and Cooling.
1: A new survey from the American Heart Association finds while most Americans have heard of ultra-processed foods, many are unfamiliar with what that term means. 9 out of 10 U.S. adults surveyed recognize the term, but only 1/3 say they were very or extremely familiar with it. The organization is urging federal officials to release a proposed definition to help clarify which foods fall into that category. So what would be like, I don't even know, what would be ultra-processed?
0: Potato chips.
1: Okay.
0: I mean, you know, anything that's basically snack food that's, you know what they
1: well,
0: are.
1: I know
0: what they are. It's just you don't.
1: Well, because you have processed food and then this is ultra processed food. So like what makes it like the supreme of process?
0: Well, I suppose maybe the bag of cheese that comes with the mac and cheese box.
1: Oh, you mean the powder?
0: Yeah. Yeah. Because cheese doesn't come in powder.
1: Right.
0: You know, that's something that they've processed in the laboratories.
1: I'm glad to see more and more coming out about processed foods, though, because it processed food is very not great for you.
0: No.
1: At all.
0: No.
1: A lot of other countries don't have as much processed food, and that's why they actually like coming here, because they love our junk food, but it's not good for you.
0: I used to have this health expert on the air way back.

0: Company unveiled a device called HomeView, featuring a 7-inch display, Siri AI, and the option to mount it on your wall or place it on the table. Apple also announced a new Apple TV 4K with a redesigned remote that can play a sound when it goes missing. It's about time.
1: Play a sound when it... order to find it.
0: Yeah.
1: Okay.
0: Both products are priced at $299, and they're expected to arrive November 13th.
1: Okay.
0: Well, did I tell you? So I have Alexa, and
1: boy, look at you all advanced.
0: No, listen, I yelled at her the other day because we asked her to play a song, and she goes, okay, playing, and she repeats back the song and plays a completely different song. And we're like, dude, what the heck? And then I asked her again, Alexa, play, and she goes, okay, playing. And then she still played like a random song, and I was like, Alexa, you're an idiot. And she goes, okay, that's fair.
1: I like the fact that you've assigned a gender to Alexa.
0: Well, her voice, it's a girl voice.
1: Doesn't have to be.
0: I know, but I keep it on the girl voice to keep my nervous system low.
1: Okay.
0: Yeah.
1: Well, actually, that kind of makes sense.
0: Yeah, exactly. We've had a lot of talk about the grave today. People being buried alive or not being
1: dead. Yeah, it was a 15-year-old girl that woke up from her own funeral in Guatemala. Not dead yet.
0: Yeah.
1: You know?
0: So Pringles is offering fans a chance to take their love of the snack beyond the grave. The company's Once You Drop contest gives one winner a custom metal urn shaped like a Pringles can, along with $28,080 in cash to cover what it calls a 200-year supply of chips. To enter, participants must sign a will and testament by October 22nd. Mm. The promotion pays tribute to Pringles can inventor Frederick Bauer, who was buried in a can after his death in 2008.
1: Ah.
0: So you can get an urn.
2: Awesome.
0: That's a Pringles can. For Once You Drop, that's where you go.
1: Mm.
0: The Pringles can lives on the mantle.
1: There you go.
0: That is what's trending.
1: It's 428 afternoon train wreck KQ.

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Chief Meteorologist Adam Lorch here in just a few. 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
3: How's it going, Adam Lorch?
4: Not too shabby. How about you guys?
3: Oh, just awesome. Right, Jesse? I don't want to speak for you.
5: We good. We chilling.
4: Nice.
3: There you have it. Didn't sound real convincing, but, you know.
5: What do you want me to say?
4: I trust you.
3: Yeah. What was your question, Adam?
4: Oh, I had a busy morning. I took my kid to she's 2 years old, to the dentist and to the doctor today.
5: How'd she do?
4: She crushed it.
5: Yeah, she did. Get it,
4: got
5: abs.
4: Her flu shot. She got her flu shot. Didn't eat, like, wince.
5: Wow.
4: It was crazy.
3: I remember the first time my daughter, you know, who's 27 years old now, but when she got her first shot, we go to the doctor's office and she didn't know any better. And nurse sticks the needle in her arm and, you know, she was just real chill and cool. And all of a sudden just like eyes were wide open and looks at me like, what the hell was that?
4: Yeah.
3: She didn't say that, but it was, and then I think, you know how there's that delay before the outburst of crying.
5: They feel betrayed.
4: Yep.
3: There was betrayal written all over her face. Like, why would you do this to me? Thought you loved
4: me. I went and I got her a Happy Meal afterwards. So
3: okay.
5: Aww.
3: Oh well, that's why then.
4: Yeah.
3: Yeah. All right. Let's talk about the weather because it's feeling very autumnish, as I said yesterday. Still is. What are we looking at?
4: Well, tomorrow we're going to be seeing some rain showers moving in. The best chance for the Twin Ports will be kind of through the mid to late morning hours, and then just a slight chance in the afternoon of seeing some rain across the rest of greater northern Minnesota. The bulk of the rain in the afternoon and evening will be falling across Wisconsin and the UP. As we head into the overnight, some more widespread scattered light rain showers sweep from north to south across the region as a low pressure system exits. I wouldn't be shocked if there were some flurries in parts of the Arrowhead and maybe even along the south shore as we head into Friday. Friday, we'll see a high of around 47, so it's going to be cool, really breezy, northerly winds gusting up to 40 miles per hour. So it's going to be very noticeable with the wind. But so far, looks like a beautiful weekend, and I'll have a look at that full forecast at 5, 6, and 10.
3: Okay, make a note of that, Jesse. 14th of October, first time flurries was uttered this particular season. All right.
4: Okay. Yep.
5: It's noted, Adam.
3: Thanks, Adam. Appreciate it, man.
4: Yeah, have a good one, guys.
3: That's Adam Lorch, Chief Meteorologist, Northern News Now, 442. Afternoon train wreck, KQ.
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0: Slick lawyer Pete Radosovich preys on the elderly and vulnerable. Radosovich was sued for defrauding an elderly woman out of her home. According to the lawsuit, Radosovich made numerous false representations, and when confronted, he responded with intimidation. Earlier this year, court documents show a vulnerable adult reported Radosovich threatened to harm him. Let's not send a bully to the state capitol. Vote no on Pete Radosovich for state representative.
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Holly Mankoski is in here as well. She'll chime in. It's Steppenwolf here on KQ.

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0: TV Tonight brought to you by Shelton's Pizza. Go buy one and then eat one or two. You'd have to buy two in order to be able to eat two. So I guess, I mean, you do the math, whatever you think is necessary. And if they don't have Shelton's at the freezer you go to, I mean,
5: make a scene.
0: Seriously. Seriously. Just ask them why. What the channel are the Brewers on tonight? Do you know? I mean, can anyone look that up? Because what I see is FS1. Or Fox, you know, Fox Sports 1, but it's not on like regular network television. The National League Championship Series, you can't find it on regular TV.
5: FS1.
6: Yep, FS1, Fox 1.
0: You've got to be kidding me.
5: Yeah, that's literally all.
0: It's unbelievable. I saw something today in Axios News, and they did the math about, like, for example, Twin Cities teams. And I feel for the Wisconsin fans that I don't know how many weeks has it been since you've been able to watch the Packers because they're not available. Mm-hmm. But if you wanted to watch Timberwolves, Twins, Wild, Vikings are going to be on, probably, that you're going to be able to see them. But those other three, if you end up like subscribing to all the different platforms you need to see them, you're spending close to $400 a year.
6: Yikes.
0: To watch these teams play.
5: I know.
0: It's ridiculous. It's just out of hand. And now, you know, I understand not putting baseball on every day, but it's the National Championship Series. You're going to put it on. It's the Dodgers, for crying out loud. I mean, when you don't start putting the Dodgers and the Yankees on regular television, then you know there's a problem. And they say, you know, the story in Axios says, It's becoming evident in their pocketbook, too. These teams are feeling financially the strain.
5: Well, I mean, just it's the sign of the times. Like, we're just phasing out broadcast television. It's how it's going to go.
0: Yeah. You know, and the whole thing was, you know, don't go cable, go streaming, because you'll be able to now. I mean, I'm just talking streaming. Mm-hmm. Just the streaming platforms in excess of $400. Ridiculous. Big tennis Dennis Quaid fans here.
5: I like him.
0: Yeah. You like Dennis Quaid?
6: I'd choose anyone else, but
0: you'd choose anyone else?
6: I don't know.
0: So that would say that you're not a fan.
6: I mean, he's fine if I had another option.
0: Okay.
6: I don't know.
0: Okay, so you'd take Nicolas Cage over Dennis Quaid? I can't even believe I'm putting those two up against each other.
6: I would say so.
0: Dennis Quaid's got a new Netflix holiday film that Jesse's going to love.
5: Yes.
0: It's called A Dog's Perfect Christmas.
5: Aww.
0: And Dennis Quaid along Milo Ventimiglia.
5: Oh,
0: Jennifer Tilly.
6: Like her.
0: And who decided to put all those people together? Brooke Lena Johnson and Mary Steenburgen. Story of a basset hound trying to help a grieving grandfather and his granddaughter reconnect. November 4th on Netflix. Very Hallmark-ish.
5: I just saw another Netflix rom-com that's coming, and it's Jared Padalecki and Leighton Meester. Leighton, how do you say your name?
0: Leighton Meester?
5: Yeah. She's married to Adam Brody.
0: Whoever that is.
5: They have a new Netflix rom-com coming out called The Bodyguard, and I was like, I'm sat. Let's go.
0: Okay. Let's see. How about this? Another holiday show. Olympic gold medalist Kara Lipinski, the figure skater, is going to host the competition series Big Bargain Holiday Showdown, because that sort of thing has never been done before.
6: No.
0: It's going to be on HGTV. We'll challenge Christmas fanatics to create Yuletide magic on a dime.
5: Okay.
6: That'd be kind of fun.
0: 6 episodes, 2 teams of friends, family, and neighbors battling to prove who has the most holiday spirit without blowing their shoestring budget. Premieres November 10th on HGTV. X-Files is coming back.
6: Yes,
5: we've been talking about that for like 100 years.
0: We have. Well, I thought we were too. I was thinking that as well, but now it's Hulu announcing it.
5: Okay.
0: That it's a go. Ryan Coogler is going to be the one.
5: Oh, nice.
0: Putting it together. Himesh Patel and Danielle Deadwyler. I don't know who that is. Who's that?
6: She's a good actress.
0: Okay. They're going to be not Mully and Scull, you know, not
6: Mully and Sculler?
0: Yeah. Mulder Sculder and Scully.
6: Scully.
0: But they're going to be completely different people. So no word on when the reboot is going to happen.
6: It'll be Mully and Sculler.
0: Yeah. The new Baywatch trailer is out for Fox, the Baywatch reboot.
6: Sweet.
0: I thought I'd give it a watch. And I think I lasted 12 seconds.
5: Into the trailer?
0: Yeah, I'm like, oh my God. So stupid.
5: I loved Baywatch as a kid.
0: Did you? Okay, well.
5: The OG.
0: Well, promises to have plenty of dramatic rescues, romance, and beachside action. So, you'll love it. A two-part docuseries about Harry Potter author J.K. Rowling is set to broadcast on BBC.
5: Oh, boy.
0: You going to watch that sort of thing?
5: Maybe. She's not a good person.
0: She's a controversial individual. We'll focus on Rowling's struggles and rise to fame, creating one of the most legendary franchises in the media, further in exploring Rowling's life before Potter and how a starving artist like her able to make it as a young mom living in Scotland. She's recently been under fire for her political views, and the series will be sure to dive further into detail about that. Although the press release even describes her as, quote, one of Britain's most polarizing public figures. She's not part of this project.
5: Oh, so, yikes.
0: Much of her older interviews, past materials, insight from those closest to her will all be featured. Might be good. Might be worth it.
5: Scandalous.
0: Yeah. Michael Che, anybody a fan?
5: Yeah,
6: he's cool.
0: Yeah,
6: he's
0: you
6: funny.
0: Like Michael Che?
5: Mm-hmm.
0: He's got a new Netflix special, stand-up, that he recorded at First Avenue in downtown Minneapolis.
5: Yeah, fun.
0: He says he's a big fan of Minnesota. He loves the cold weather, loves Minneapolis. It's not going to be all one side either. He has one joke. And I'll just read it to you because this is the whole special. He says, I also do a lot of business in Minnesota. Y'all don't know this, but I own like 3 daycares. And then there's pausing. Say what you will. It's a great no-show job, I promise you.
5: So the fraud?
0: Oh, yeah.
5: Is that what it was? Yep. Got it. Okay. Get it, sir.
0: Anyway, that's on Netflix. So okay.
6: And it's called Shot in Minnesota.
0: Shot in Minnesota. That's what it's called.
5: Oh, geez. Okay.
0: Michael Che Shot in Minnesota. Unbelievable. Anyway, that's on Netflix. Jeez. It is 4:58 in the afternoon. Train wreck. Anything else? Anything you're working on? Putting together projects for ABC? No?
1: Late night lineup on the train wreck.
6: My script got greenlit on NBC.
0: Did it?
6: Yeah.
0: Okay. TV Tonight brought to you by Shelton's Pizza.
5: Watch What Happens Live. Bravo has Meredith Marks.
0: Who?
6: Housewife.
5: And Ziwi.
6: Is it Ziwe?
5: Yeah.
6: Comedian.
5: Oh. Yeah. Dang, Holly.
0: Really?
6: Yes.
0: Really? Come on.
6: Yeah.
5: Seth Meyers is a rerun. Jimmy Fallon is a rerun. Kimmel Tonight has, Tom doesn't know this person, Adam Brody.
6: Oh, what a coinkydink.
2: Strike one.
5: What? Stop it. Tom Rhys-Harries.
6: Oh, I don't know.
5: He's no, I know. He's an actor. He's going to be in that new
0: thing.
5: Clayface.
0: He's going to be on that one place.
5: Oh. Clayface. That
6: he's
5: new movie.
6: Clayface.
5: Yeah.
6: That
5: take
6: looks
5: it back.
6: Good.
5: Matchbox 20. Home run, Tom.
6: Yes.
5: Slam it.
6: Ka-chow.
2: In the deep left center for Mitchell. And we'll see you tomorrow night.
5: Which?
0: Matchbox 20 going on tour.
5: They're going to Mystic Lake.
0: Yeah, among a lot of stops, but this guy's finding their second wind, I guess.
5: Well, the name of their tour is like 30 years in the making or whatever. That is, that's your late night lineup.
0: It's 5 o'clock, straight up. Jesse's out of here.
5: Yes, I have an appointment that I have been putting off for a while. So if I come in here with all my hair chopped off, it's because I've had enough.
0: Okay.
5: Okay.
0: Yeah, I understand. Holly's out of here.
6: Yes, quitting time.
0: Tom is...
5: Sorry.
0: Going to be here in the 5 o'clock hour. Classic Rock KQ.
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5:05, 5 minutes after 5 o'clock, afternoon train wreck, 5 o'clock hour, brought to you by RJ Sport and Cycle. 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

0: Northland's number one radio station, Classic Rock KQ. It's the afternoon, a train wreck. Who can it be now? Colin Hay and Men at Work on Classic Rock KQ. 519. Tom here, Jesse off in an appointment, so you got me. But we will do another edition of Tom Superior Street Trivia. That comes up at about 5:50 or so. And yes, we will have a chance for you to win $3,090 Progressive Secret Sound in about 10 minutes from now. Be ready for that.
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0: 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Preliminary report blaming pilot error for the plane crash that injured U.S. Representative Tom Tiffany. It made an emergency water landing in Wausau last month. New report from the NTSB says the engine lost power because of the pilot's delay in switching from one fuel tank to another and then not turning on the electric fuel pump boost. Tiffany and the pilot suffered minor injuries. The injuries prevented Tiffany from flying back to Washington for votes later on that week. The other big story that was breaking earlier this afternoon, Google says it's no longer going to seek tax breaks for its proposed Hermantown data center. City officials announcing that today, following months of community concerns. Without the abatement, city estimates the project will generate more than $240 million in regional property taxes over 20 years, including nearly $90 million for Hermantown, more than $120 million for St. Louis County. That proposal, of course, drawing scrutiny for months, city leaders discussing an agreement in April that would return most of Google's city property tax payments over 28 years. A public hearing vote was scheduled for May 4th, but councilors tabled the proposal after hours of public comment. California regulators ordering a company to stop holding or promoting fights involving humans without state approval and a license against robots. This is the age we're in, right? Robot Entertainment Combat. Combat spelled with a K, by the way, received the order September 30th after social media star Frankie LaPenna fought three robots in San Francisco. He beat two of them, including a six-foot machine named Terminator, which knocked him down across the cage with a kick before he pushed it over. But a faster robot called Predator, I'm starting to see a theme here, wore him down because it kept getting back up. Company chief Six Live argues the rule describes boxing as a fight between two people. Dispute centers on whether existing fight rules cover humans facing machines. It's hard to believe I even have to have a story like that, right? It is 5:22, afternoon train wreck on KQ.
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2: 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Thanks, buddy.
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4: I'm Chief Meteorologist Adam Lorch with Northern News Now. As we head into tonight, we're going to be seeing mostly cloudy to partly clear skies. Lows will be in the 30s and 40s. Tomorrow, going to see a high of 52, but scattered light rain showers on and off throughout the day are expected. And that will continue actually into the overnight. We'll see a low of 37 degrees Thursday night with winds ramping up out of the north between 15 and 25, gusting up to 40 miles per hour on Friday with a high of 47. With Northern News Now, I'm Adam Lorch for Classic Rock KQ.
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529. 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All of that money could be yours. First thing you need to do, though, is be caller number 9 at 218-724-7625. Dial carefully. Good luck. 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
1: Got the dramatic version of the intro here for Debbie at Two Harbors. The Progressive Secret Sound. A little bit of reverb and echo. And, you know, we try to make as much of a big deal out of these things as we can, because you never know. Got to be prepared for when someone actually wins, Debbie, and maybe it's going to be you.
2: Yeah.
1: Has it been a good vibe kind of day for this?
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1: 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Debbie, here's the way it's going to work. In just a moment, I'm going to play the secret sound. If you guess correctly on what it is, you win $3,090. You ready for this?
2: Yep.
1: 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Debbie from Two Harbors for $3,090. What is the secret sound?
2: Is it tightening a ratchet strap?
1: Tightening a ratchet strap. Let's throw that to the judges, shall we?
3: It's not paint on the wall. It's paint gathering people.
4: That's pretty cool. Good for her. What about that sushi?
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9: He's down on the phone.
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9: Thank you.
1: Okay. High drama. High drama on the airwaves. 5:36 on a hump day Wednesday afternoon with Debbie and Two Harbors. She says, tightening a ratchet strap. If it is indeed that, Debbie, what are you going to do with $3,090?
2: Go do some shopping.
1: Yeah, that's what I would do. I mean, you know, that's what it's for, right?

0: I think that's negatory. It's not. It's a no, Debbie.
1: Not all right. Thanks.
0: You're welcome. Try again tomorrow, okay?
1: All right.
0: It is a double down Thursday tomorrow. That puts the jackpot currently now $3,280. That's what's in the jackpot. And we're going to throw it all up for grabs at 7:30 tomorrow morning, 8:30, then 12:30, 3:30, 5:30. Of course, if necessary. And a wild card in there as well, some time during your day on Thursday. 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

542. It is 18 minutes before 6 o'clock. It's the afternoon train wreck. Tom Superior Street Trivia is coming up next. After all, 8 minutes and 53 seconds of Jackson Browne on KQ.

0: Afternoon train wreck on Classic Rock KQ, Northland's number one radio station. Great Jackson Brown, loadout stay. It's Tom. The 5 o'clock hour has been brought to you by RJ Sport and Cycle. Now we can do this.
1: Tom's Superior Street Trivia on the train wreck. Prepare to be mystified. Prepare to be perplexed. Can you crack the code?
0: That's right. It's Tom Superior Street Trivia. It's storied. We've been doing this for nearly 10 years now. Up above Superior Street, we spot something down there, make a question out of it, present it to you, and the correct answer will give, well, offer the opportunity to win a Canal Park Brewery gift card. 218-724-7625. 218-724-ROCK is the number to call. For the gift card, here's what I saw. Watch three people getting out of a silver Cadillac on Superior Street. Then person number three exits the car holding a water bottle that had what famous celebrity's face on it? Watched three people getting out of a silver Cadillac, Superior Street. Person number three exiting the car last, and they were holding a water bottle that had what famous celebrity's face on it. What's your name?
2: Teresa.
0: Teresa, what do you think?
2: Shaq.
0: Shaq? Like Shaquille O'Neal?
2: Yeah.
0: Not Shaquille O'Neal. Oh, that would be a great water bottle, I have to admit. That would be really good. Not Shaquille O'Neal, not Shaq. Hi, it's KQ. What's your name?
3: Leroy.
0: Leroy, how you doing, man?
3: Good.
0: Good. Well, whose face do you think was on the water bottle of person number three?
3: They're coming out of Cadillac, so I'm going to go with Elvis.
0: Elvis. Somebody had to say Elvis, Leroy, but unfortunately it was not Elvis Presley. 218-724-7625. Three people get out of the silver Cadillac, one of them holding a water bottle with what famous person's face on the water bottle? I have to say that I haven't seen one of these before, but I guess so. Hi, who's this?
4: John.
0: John, how are you?
4: I'm good, but now you just threw me off at that, but I'll say Michael Jordan.
0: Michael Jordan is also incorrect. Not an athlete. Let's just give clue number one. Was not an athlete at all. So Shaquille O'Neal, Michael Jordan, they're out the window anyway, but it's not an athlete. Hi, who's this?
5: Hello, this is Fonz from Blaine, Minnesota.
0: Oh, very nice. How is the weather in Blaine today?
5: It's nice. It's beautiful. It's a good day. It's not raining.
0: Okay. I mean, look at you all, Mr. Positivity, right?
5: Absolutely.
0: You like this every day, like every moment of every day?
5: Absolutely.
0: All right. Well,
5: the more the better. The more the better.
0: Okay. I like it. Well, we've got this guy who gets out of the car, and he's got a water bottle. And whose face is on the water bottle?
5: Well, I thought of two things, and the first one I'm going to say is Elvis Presley.
0: Elvis Presley is still not correct, as that was already guessed. Try again. 218-724-7625. 218-724-ROCK. Who's this?
6: Rhonda.
0: Rhonda, how are you?
6: Good.
0: That was good to hear your voice, Rhonda. Who do you think was featured on the water bottle?
6: Marilyn Monroe.
0: Marilyn Monroe is incorrect. In fact, it's not a female. It is a male famous person, still living, by the way. So I've just given you two clues. It's not a female, and it is a person who is still alive. Okay? Does that help you, caller, whoever you are? What's your name?
7: My name's Tony.
0: Tony, does it help at all?
7: Well, my guess was Jay Leno.
0: Jay Leno. Not Jay Leno. It is not Jay Leno. 218-724-7625. What's your name? Hello? You still there? Okay, well, let's just go over to this person. We're going over to you. You got to turn your radio down a little bit, though, okay?
8: All right. I got it.
0: Did you hear me tell you that it's not Jay Leno?
8: I did.
0: Okay, so who do you think it was?
8: I hate to say it. Donald Trump?
0: Not Donald Trump. Nope. In fact, not a politician. Okay?
8: Well,
0: we'll take that off the table, too. Not a I hate to say it. Hi, KQ. Who's this?
9: Leroy again.
0: Leroy again. What are you thinking, man?
9: Jimmy Kimmel.
0: Jimmy Kimmel. is incorrect. Not Jimmy Kimmel. Hello, who's this?
10: This is Tony.
0: Hi, Tony. How are you?
10: Good, good.
0: What are you coming up with this time?
10: Conan O'Brien.
0: Conan O'Brien is incorrect. Also would make an awesome water bottle. Not Jay Leno, not Conan O'Brien, not Jimmy Kimmel. None of those. Hi, who's this?
6: Is it Jason Milana?
0: Who's that?
6: Is it Jason?
0: Did you say Jason Momoa? I guess that...
6: Moana.
0: Moana. Jason Moana. Who's that?
6: From Aquaman.
0: Oh, that's Momoa.
6: Oh, Momoa. Okay.
0: Yeah, but no, it's not him. No, although that makes sense, right? Because it's Aquaman, right?
6: Thinking.
0: I see what you're saying. I get where you're going with that, but that's not the correct thing. Not a female. Somebody who's still alive. And they're on this water bottle that I saw three people get out of a silver Cadillac on Superior Street. Last person gets out. They're holding a water bottle that is what famous celebrity's face on it? What's your name?
11: John,
0: what are you thinking?
11: Jimmy Fallon.
0: Jimmy Fallon is incorrect. So we've gone through Fallon, Kimmel. We've gone through Leno. Well, Conan O'Brien. No, none of those. Hi, who's this?
12: This is Ivan.
0: Ivan, what are you thinking, man?
12: I'm thinking David Letterman.
0: Yep. It was a close-up of Letterman, the gap in his teeth and everything. Very nice. Very nice, Ivan. You were reading what I was laying down. You
12: I
0: got
12: was picking
0: it.
12: Up.
0: Yeah, well done, my friend. You get yourself a gift card from Canal Park Brewery for your efforts. Well done.
12: Perfect.
0: Okay, don't go anywhere, all right? I'm going to let you know how to get that, okay?
12: All right, thank you.
0: All right, so Ivan's got it. David Letterman water bottle. As I said, I don't think I've ever seen one before, but why not? Why not throw Letterman's face on it? It was the Letterman without the Santa Claus beard, by the way. It was clean-shaven David Letterman face on water bottle. I'm going to wrap it up for Tom's Superior Street Trivia. We've got a whole rock and roll hour coming up next hour. We've got tunes from Petty, Boston, Van Halen, Elton John. You know, the big names in rock and roll, all coming up on KQ.
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6: 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Earlier this year, court documents show a vulnerable adult reported Radosovich threatened to harm him. Let's not send a bully to the state capitol. 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

0: Afternoon train wreck on Classic Rock KQ. Foreigner, Blue Morning, Blue Day. Tom here. Gophers, Bulldogs this weekend. College hockey at its best, definitely, at Amsoil Arena 2 days, Friday and Saturday. And this year in October, they're doing the UMD tailgate parties we've been telling you about. Giveaways and games and food and a bar and a pep band and there's a DJ. They take place this weekend outside Amsoil Arena over by the Minnesota Slip Bridge, you know, the Blue Walk Bridge. And it'll start on Friday at 5 o'clock on Saturday. Really nice weather, too. 4 o'clock in the afternoon. And you are invited with Classic Rock KQ. Train in! Train
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0: Looks like rain most of the day tomorrow with a high temp near 51 degrees. Good day to snuggle indoors, right? 44 overnight. Then on Friday, pretty good chance of some rain and a high of 49. Getting better on the weekend with high temps near 60. Rockin' me. Here's the Steve Miller.

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0: Chris Allen is raring to go, bringing you some rock and roll starting at 7 o'clock all the way till midnight. He's got Four Non-Blondes in there. AC/DC is coming up. And right now, all 8 minutes of Joe Walsh, Life's Been Good, on Classic Rock KQ.

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That'll wrap it on the afternoon train wreck. Have a great night, everybody. Chris is next. Chris Allen's Night Flight. Jesse and myself back on the airwaves Thursday afternoon, 3 o'clock. Hope you join us for that. 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